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2: Forever loved, forever missed, forever our superhero. That's how PC Matthew Blades has been remembered in a tribute from his wife. He died alongside Tom Clough when their patrol car was hit by a Volkswagen on the wrong side of the A66 near Middlesbrough. Five males aged between 17 and 23 who were travelling in the Passat were also killed. Our North of England correspondent Tom Parmenter summarises the police watchdog's early findings.
3: The independent investigators have revealed that the Volkswagen Passat had cloned number plates. That's why they were alerted to it. Multiple police teams pursued it for 7 minutes through the streets of Middlesbrough.
2: Cross Country is expecting to run a full timetable today after virtually all its trains yesterday were cancelled because of a power cut. The operator runs long distance routes, including services from Edinburgh to Plymouth and Nottingham to Cardiff. New research suggests poor public transport links are affecting people's jobs prospects. A survey's found almost 10% of us have had turned down or quit a role because it's too hard to get to, rising to 14% of bus users. A new treatment for earlier stage rectal cancer could transform how patients are cared for. More than 4,000 people in England are diagnosed each year. It's hoped the treatment would avoid a permanent stoma. In sport, Newcastle were denied an opening Premier League win by a late penalty. They drew 2-2 with Liverpool at St James's Park. New boss Matthias Leisler feels it was a soft decision.
4: It was a tough end. Hard luck, I would say. In general, I'm really, really happy with the performance after such a short amount of time. The guys were fighting till the end. They put their heart on the pitch, and this is something we said that's not negotiable.
2: Manchester City scored late to beat Bournemouth 2-1. Aston Villa's campaign started with a 4-0 defeat at Brighton. And Britain's Lando Norris claimed victory at Formula One's Dutch Grand Prix. He came in ahead of Kimi Antonelli. That's the latest. I'm Connor Sefton.
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2: More than £220,000 has been raised for the families of the two officers killed in a crash on Teesside. Matthew Blades and Tom Clough died when their patrol car was hit by a Volkswagen on the wrong side of the A66 near Middlesbrough. Its five occupants, aged between 17 and 23, also died. Mourners are laying flowers at the scene.
3: God bless all the families, honestly.
4: No one deserves to not come home. I'm a reservist. I've never seen anything extreme, but all of us who put our names on these lines, we're willing to do things like this. No one should have to, but we do.
2: Two young women have been arrested on suspicion of causing a serious injury to a child in Rochdale. The women, aged 19 and 20, were arrested at a property in Blackburn yesterday. The child reportedly fell from a first-floor window and remains in a serious condition. A teenager's among two men due in court later, charged over a cocaine haul in Glasgow. More than £500,000 worth was seized. Pizza chain Domino's is planning to recruit 5,000 new workers between now and Christmas. The roles will be both in-store and on the road as delivery drivers. The head of football in the Caribbean and North and Central America says it's for Gianni Infantino to decide if he should resign as FIFA president.
5: That's his decision. It's not my decision. Those are individual decisions. My view is, you know what, listen, we have to follow a proper governance process, and I have to respect my colleagues with that. And listen, I think once we follow that, then those decisions can be made by individuals.
2: CONCACAF's Victor Montagliani says he asked him to stay away from a youth tournament in the Dominican Republic as a courtesy. It's over a botched effort to sell off stakes in the World Cup to private investors. Liverpool scored a 99th-minute penalty to draw 2-2 at Newcastle in the Premier League. Manchester City secured a late 2-1 win in their opener with Bournemouth. Meanwhile, Brighton thrashed Aston Villa 4-0. That's the latest. I'm Connor Sefton.
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2: Two police officers who were killed in a crash on Teesside on Saturday are being remembered as heroes and role models. Matthew Blades and Tom Clough were hit by a Volkswagen Passat, which had been pursued by police before it crossed into the oncoming lane of the A66. Its five occupants, aged between 17 and 23, also died. Graham Wettens, a police commentator.
3: Pursuit only lasted a few minutes, but as soon as the Passat turned onto the wrong side of the dual carriageway, the pursuit side of it was aborted, it was terminated. The police vehicle then moved on to the right side of the road. So it's entirely possible that that police vehicle actually witnessed or came across the collision.
2: Andy Burnham will visit Kyiv later as he makes his first foreign trip as Prime Minister. The government's given defence company MBDA permission to share secret information about UK-made parts of a missile that Ukraine plans to assemble itself. Reform UK says it would prioritise British-born young workers for social housing. Nigel Farage claims his party would also bump veterans and married couples with children to the front of the queue. Shelters called it a blatant distraction from the real cause of homelessness. Hidden school expenses are estimated to cost families an extra £15,000 from reception to GCSEs. Nationwide's research says parents are spending six times more on clubs than school trips. In sport, Manchester City secured a dramatic 2-1 win against Bournemouth in their opening match of the Premier League season. They came back from a goal down to hand new boss Enzo Maresca his first 3 points. The Italian says his side are still finding their feet.
4: We visualise things and then we see if they work. But at the same time, you need to win games, so it's not easy. And today, I think we have been also lucky.
2: Aston Villa suffered a 4-0 defeat at Brighton. Liverpool scored very late to draw 2-2 at Newcastle. And Formula One's Dutch Grand Prix was won by Britain's Lando Norris. It's the McLaren driver's second consecutive victory. That's the latest. I'm Connor Sefton.
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2: Forever loved, forever missed, forever our superhero. That's how PC Matthew Blades has been remembered in a tribute from his wife. He died alongside Tom Clough when their patrol car was hit by a Volkswagen on the wrong side of the A66 near Middlesbrough. Five males aged between 17 and 23 who were travelling in the Passat were also killed. Our North of England correspondent Tom Parmenter summarises the police watchdog's early findings.
3: The independent investigators have revealed that the Volkswagen Passat had cloned number plates. That's why they were alerted to it. Multiple police teams pursued it for 7 minutes through the streets of Middlesbrough.
2: Cross Country is expecting to run a full timetable today after virtually all its trains yesterday were cancelled because of a power cut. The operator runs long distance routes, including services from Edinburgh to Plymouth and Nottingham to Cardiff. New research suggests poor public transport links are affecting people's jobs prospects. The surveys found almost 10% of us has turned down or quit a role because it's too hard to get to, rising to 14% of bus users. A new treatment for earlier stage rectal cancer could transform how patients are cared for. More than 4,000 people in England are diagnosed each year. It's hoped the treatment would avoid a permanent stoma. In sport, Newcastle were denied an opening Premier League win by a late penalty. They drew 2-2 with Liverpool at St James's Park. New boss Matthias Leisler feels it was a soft decision.
4: It was a tough end. Hard luck, I would say. In general, I'm really, really happy with the performance after such a short amount of time. The guys were fighting till the end. They put their heart on the pitch, and this is something we said that's not negotiable.
2: Manchester City scored late to beat Bournemouth 2-1. Aston Villa's campaign started with a 4-0 defeat at Brighton. And Britain's Lando Norris claimed victory at Formula One's Dutch Grand Prix. He came in ahead of Kimi Antonelli. That's the latest. I'm Connor Sefton.
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shape. 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Yeah. 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
2: More than £220,000 has been raised for the families of the two officers killed in a crash on Teesside. Matthew Blades and Tom Clough died when their patrol car was hit by a Volkswagen on the wrong side of the A66 near Middlesbrough. Its five occupants, aged between 17 and 23, also died. Mourners are laying flowers at the scene.
3: God bless all the families, honestly.
4: No one deserves to not come home. I'm a reservist. I've never seen anything extreme, but all of us who put our names on these lines, we're willing to do things like this. No one should have to, but we do.
2: Two young women have been arrested on suspicion of causing a serious injury to a child in Rochdale. The women, aged 19 and 20, were arrested at a property in Blackburn yesterday. The child reportedly fell from a first-floor window and remains in a serious condition. A teenager's among two men due in court later, charged over a cocaine haul in Glasgow. More than £500,000 worth was seized. Pizza chain Domino's is planning to recruit 5,000 new workers between now and Christmas. The roles will be both in store and on the road as delivery drivers. The head of football in the Caribbean and North and Central America says it's for Gianni Infantino to decide if he should resign as FIFA president.
5: That's his decision. It's not my decision. Those are individual decisions. My view is, you know what, listen, we have to follow a proper governance process, and I have to respect my colleagues with that. And listen, I think once we follow that, then those decisions can be made by individuals.
2: CONCACAF's Victor Montagliani says he asked him to stay away from a youth tournament in the Dominican Republic as a courtesy. It's over a botched effort to sell off stakes in the World Cup to private investors. Liverpool secured a 99th-minute penalty to draw 2-2 at Newcastle in the Premier League. Manchester City secured a late 2-1 win in their opener with Bournemouth. And Brighton thrashed Aston Villa 4-0. That's the latest. I'm Connor Sefton.
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1: The UK is going to share secret blueprints with Ukraine so it can build long-range missiles. Andy Burnham's making the announcement as part of the trip to Kyiv, his first overseas visit as Prime Minister. He's expected to reiterate what he said when he first hosted Volodymyr Zelensky back in July.
2: We are with Ukraine 100%. I am personally with you 100%, Mr. President. And I will honour every commitment this country has made to Ukraine in full.
1: Two young women have been arrested on suspicion of causing a serious injury to a child in Rochdale. The two women, aged 19 and 20, were arrested at a property in Blackburn yesterday. The child reportedly fell from a first floor window and remains in a serious condition. More than £250,000 have been raised to support the families of two police officers killed in a crash near Middlesbrough. Seven people, including PCs Tom Clough and Matthew Blades, died when a police vehicle was hit on the A66. It was being pursued by different officers before it crossed into the oncoming lane of the A road near Middlesbrough. Matt Story is Cleveland's Police and Crime Commissioner.
3: Officers take their lives in their hands every single day, and they don't always know what's going to be behind the door when they go to a job. They don't know what's going to happen when they get behind the wheel, and that just is emblematic of how dangerous the job can be.
1: Cross Country is expecting to run a full timetable today after virtually all of its trains yesterday were cancelled because of a power cut. It affected its control centre in Birmingham. The operator runs a lot of long distance routes with services from Edinburgh to Plymouth and Nottingham to Cardiff Central among those affected. And finally, footage of thieves attempting to tunnel their way into a jewellery shop in South London has been released by the Met Police. The break-in in Tooting was the latest in a series of burglaries the tunnelling gang carried out on businesses in the capital. Body-worn video captured emergency response officers arriving shortly after 3 a.m, minutes after reports of the attempted burglary on Mitcham Road. That's the latest from Riverside Reports. More at 8 o'clock.
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6: Good morning, I'm Ali Ironson, and there will be a few patches of fog first thing, but these will clear very quickly. After that, expect a pleasant Monday with plenty of sunny spells and warm temperatures, reaching around 23 degrees. An easterly breeze will strengthen through the day, but for most places, however, it remains a fine day with bright sunshine. This evening and overnight will stay dry with clear spells, but temperatures should remain milder than recently, falling to around 15 degrees. Overall, it's a fine and settled start to the week. But whatever the weather, London's freshest fruit, veg and flowers are always in season at New Covent Garden Market, serving the capital 6 days a week from Nine Elms.
7: I'm Luke, manager at Green and Bloom. I've worked here for 12 years now. It's quite a unique place. You have to enjoy it to do the hours, you know what I mean? Otherwise, you just wouldn't want to do that. We've actually just hired Harry, who's 19, so he's just starting now. Well, I started when I was 20. Once you're in, you're here for the long run. From 12 years ago when I started, prices have all changed. But then at the same time, the way you sell flowers and what you're selling totally changes as well. Yeah, always different.
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2: Good morning. It is Riverside Breakfast on a Monday morning, 24th of August, 2026. 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
3: Me, Ellie Einson.
2: And Uber Boat by Thames Clippers, because London is better by boat. So I was off last week.
3: You were.
2: Lovely Dan Draper in for us.
3: He was brilliant.
2: He'll be in at 10 this morning for Riverside today. Yeah, I was in Edinburgh. And Madeline, you're off to Glasgow.
4: I am indeed,
2: the
4: yes.
2: second city of Scotland.
4: Yes, I am.
2: This week. Yeah, it's like going to a different country. I know it is a different country. But I'm talking weather-wise.
3: Okay.
2: So we stepped off the train in Edinburgh and it was like 10 degrees cooler.
3: Yeah.
2: And then when you come back to London, it's like coming back into that. You know when you come off a plane and it's warm and in a foreign country.
3: Yes, yes.
2: Yeah, that's what it was like.
3: Oh.
2: Yeah, well, so get ready. Get prepared. Take your cagoule.
4: Yes.
3: I think Madeline's going to a wedding. I don't think you're going to wear a cagoule.
2: Well, you don't know with the weather there.
3: You're not going to wear a cagoule.
4: You never know.
3: She doesn't look like someone who'd wear a cagoule to a wedding, to be fair.
2: No, but take a jumper. stick it up your jumper.
3: Okay.
2: So how was your weekend?
3: Mine was good, actually. Yeah.
2: Good weekend, Madeline.
4: Yeah, very good. Thank you.
2: Were you listening to Riverside Radio on DAB Plus Digital Radio on Saturday afternoon?
3: I so was. I even recorded you in my car going,
2: Did you? Oh my gosh.
3: And I sent it to the breakfast WhatsApp group. Yes.
2: Oh, you sent that, did you?
3: I sent that one, yeah.
2: So I was at Plough Lane.
3: You were.
2: At the Cherry Red Record Stadium for AFC Wimbledon against Reading for Riverside Radio's very first full commentary.
3: And I tell you,
2: of
3: people,
2: an AFC Wimbledon match.
3: Ben Hayes is an amazing football commentator,
2: isn't he?
3: But you brought something else to the party, and I don't think you would ever get another commentating pair quite like Jason and Ben. Yeah. You were just brilliant.
2: Great fun.
3: You were my commentator. You were talking about what people were doing in the stands, what the flags were.
2: Well, that's all I could do, because I couldn't really talk about the football.
3: But that's what I talk about when I watch football with my husband.
2: Yeah.
3: I'm the one who goes, I'm the one who's going, oh, he's got a great name, and look at his socks. I love those socks. And
2: I particularly like Reading's training kit.
3: Yeah, you see?
2: Pink and grey. It's really nice. Pink and grey goes well.
3: I think all the sporting networks are missing a trick.
2: Well, listen, it was great fun. I will not be there regularly.
3: Oh,
2: it was just for that match because no one else could go for that particular match.
3: But I think you need the alternative commentary. Ben's telling you what's going on the pitch and you're telling us what's going on everywhere else, and I loved it.
2: Sadly for AFC Wimbledon, it was a 0-0 draw, but they get a point, obviously, in League One in their first opening match of their opening home match of the league. And we are back there this Sunday with Ben and Robin, the proper team.
3: Okay.
2: The proper commentary team of Ben and Robin.
3: Well, Robin, I'm hoping he might be listening. I'm hoping that you tell me what's going on in the stands.
2: I'm sure he will.
3: That's good.
2: So Ben and Robin on Sunday, but AFC Wimbledon playing on Thursday night as well in Fulham.
3: I know.
2: So big South West London derby, Fulham in the cup. Fulham and AFC Wimbledon Thursday night. We're going to be at that one.
3: Yeah.
2: But we will bring everything to you on Friday's Riverside Breakfast. And also this week, very busy week this week in South West London.
3: We have a very busy week.
2: Because on Thursday we are going to be in
3: I can't
2: a window.
3: Wait for this. I cannot
2: we
3: wait
2: are,
3: for
2: we're going
3: this.
2: To be... We're going to be broadcasting from the window of a famous shop.
3: We're
2: not going to say what it is yet.
3: No.
2: We'll announce it a
3: and
2: later.
3: When you were talking about it last week, it's their 150th.
2: Oh, it's their 150th anniversary.
3: Yes, it's a very special anniversary.
2: Stay tuned and find out which 150th anniversary shop we're going to be in. It's not really a shop. It's bigger than that, isn't it? It's a department store.
3: And it is a department store. And it was also there before Wimbledon Tennis Tournament was even launched.
2: That gives us a bit of a clue. So we'll be live there on Thursday. And then on Friday, of course, we'll have the results of the Wandsworth by-election that's happening.
3: Yes.
2: Because Ben's not here on Friday, so I'm doing breakfast on Friday as well.
3: I see.
2: So there's a crucial by-election in Wandsworth on Thursday. And we'll find out the results on Friday. So that's going to be a good show on Friday as well. So loads to come this week here on Riverside Radio. But did you hear in Madeline's bulletin? Just remind us, Madeline, of what happened in Tooting over the weekend.
4: Yes, so it wasn't actually... it wasn't actually this weekend, but the footage has been released.
2: The
4: this
2: footage
4: weekend.
2: Was released yes. this weekend. And what yes. was the footage?
4: And it's of an attempted burglary of a jewellery shop in Tooting on Mitcham Road. But basically the footage is quite striking. You can find it online. And it's of these policemen apprehending these two guys who were trying to tunnel into the jewellery shop.
2: They did.

0: It was
1: Hoxend or something. What was it? Well, look,
0: what are you talking about? It was in the city, but there was one in the city.
1: Hogsboson.
0: And I think it was actually over August bank holiday weekend because they created a fire. Remember that they created a diversion basically, and they've made a whole movie about it. With
1: that's right. What is that? What's it called? The Great Jewelry Heist. Something like that.
0: We'll find that. But they basically they blew up a telecoms or some kind of wiring underneath. The pavement, because obviously there's cables everywhere in London, and they created a diversion, and then they basically burrowed through massive amounts of concrete and steel, but it was in Hatton Garden.
1: Hatton Garden, that's what
0: I meant.
1: Is that
0: what you're trying to say?
1: Hogsboson.
0: I don't know what you're talking about.
1: Wasn't that the space thing?
2: Yeah, Hogsboson.
1: Hogsboson.
0: Hatton Garden.
1: Oh my life, I've got a headache this
0: And they
1: morning.
0: Stole all these safety deposit boxes, and no one knew what was in the safety deposit boxes, or even the shop knew.
1: This didn't get as far as that, because I wonder how much of the tunnel they'd tunnelled.
2: I think quite a lot.
0: Quite a lot from the pictures.
1: So we're going to be talking about tunnelling. And whether or not you'd like to tunnel somewhere. Let's play some James Blunt. We'll get the River Roads and Rails update for Monday morning across Southwest London. Then we'll get into tunnelling on Riverside Breakfast.

0: well, the rails are looking pretty awful, actually. When I drove past at 6 o'clock, Southfields was still shut as well, because the whole of the district circle, the whole
1: staff shortage.
0: Yeah, no, they've been shut for engineering works all weekend. But that station hadn't opened when I'd driven past, and there's lots of very stressed-looking people outside. Anyway, we're going to start with the rails. Jubilee Line, severe delays due to late finishing engineering works. Gatwick Express, services suspended on the Gatwick Express between Victoria and Brighton. That's due to an earlier bridge being hit by a road vehicle at East Croydon. The Weaver and London Overground Line, there's no service there between Hackney Downs and Seven Sisters, and severe delays on the rest of the line. That's due to a lineside fire and problems with the signals. Great Anglia and Stansted Express, no service from Hackney Downs on Great Anglia, and the Stansted Express between Liverpool Street and Tottenham Hale, and that is because of that lineside fire. Circle Line, there is minor delays due to cancellations. Thames Link, delays of up to 10 minutes and some cancellations. At East Croydon, that's due to the earlier bridge being hit by a road vehicle. Piccadilly Line, minor delays westbound between Acton and Heathrow Airport due to the signalling problems at Cockfosters. Central Line, minor delays due to cancellations. Metropolitan Line, minor delays due to cancellations and late finishing engineering works. And so trains not looking great, but the roads actually are quite quiet still. We've got the usual delays on the M4 elevated section from Junction 3 to Junction 2. It's congested as you go over Wandsworth Bridge northbound towards the New King's Road, and it's getting busy between Tibbetts Corner and the Upper Richmond Road on the A3 West Hill northbound. However, if you are held up anywhere, you can let us know on the WhatsApp 07871 670 493. That's the latest on our River Roads and Rails. There's more in half an hour.
1: Philip Norwood been in touch. Morning, oh. Philip.
0: Morning.
1: He's emailed.
0: What?
1: I was going to say. I was about to say my old BBC address.
0: Oh.
1: What on earth is wrong with me this morning?
0: I don't know.
1: I was going to say rosam@bbc.co.uk.
0: No, don't do that.
1: I was always annoyed.
0: Imagine that's no longer.
1: I was always annoyed I couldn't get jason@bbc.co.uk. Oh, do you know who had that? Oh. Jason Mohammed.
0: Oh, who's he?
1: Sports presenter.
0: Oh, okay.
1: Yeah, very annoyed. Anyway.
0: Yes.
1: That's not my email address. It's breakfast@riversideradio.com. Jason Alley, a great robbery film is League of Gentlemen with Jack Hawkins and Brian Forbes. Do you know it?
0: I think I've seen that.
1: Is Ralph in it?
0: No, it's an old film, I think.
1: The forming of the team, the planning, the robbery and the capture makes this a memorable UK film. Another must-watch robbery film is Payroll with Billy Whitelaw.
0: Oh, I don't know
1: Thank
0: that
1: you,
0: one.
1: We don't know that one. We'll have a look.
0: But the one that we were talking about, the Hatton Garden robbery, was made into a film with like every single older, famous British actor in it. So I think Michael Caine's obviously in it. I can't remember who else is in it. I need to look it up.
1: Shut the bleeding door. Is that what he says?
0: No, you're not supposed to blow the bloody doors off. Yes.
1: Do you know the best film that Michael Caine has ever done?
0: Go on then.
1: The Muppet Christmas Carol.
0: Well, it's very exceptional, that movie, yes.
1: He is fabulous in that as Scrooge.
0: He is.
1: Absolutely marvellous. That is my favourite Christmas film.
0: He's a fabulous
1: man. Oh my goodness,
0: we're
1: talking about Christmas. It's blimmin' August still. 21 minutes past seven. Riverside.
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0: life. I haven't heard that in a while. Cliff Richard. Bachelor Boy.
1: Yes.
0: On Riverside Breakfast.
2: Riverside Breakfast with Jason, Ali.
3: And Uber Boat by Thames Clippers. Love in Southwest
0: London. So we're talking about this robbery that took place in Tooting. Well, the robbery didn't actually take place.
1: It got foiled.
0: It got foiled by the Met. They've just released the footage of the burglary gang. How many were in the gang, Madeline?
4: Just two.
0: Just two of them?
4: Yeah.
0: It would have helped if there was a couple more. They may have got to the tunnelling in time.
1: Well, I know.
0: They may have done the tunnelling
1: in time. I wonder what they were using to tunnel with it.
0: Were they, like, did they own the shop next door? They must have done.
4: Well, it said they gained access via the shop next door, but I don't know if they owned it.
0: This is extraordinary stuff. I wonder whether it will be made into a film. The Great Tooting Heist.
1: The Great Tooting Heist.
0: Was it on the Mitcham Road, you say?
4: Yeah.
0: Mitcham Road in Tooting.
1: I know exactly where that is. My friend just lives...
0: Do you know the jewellery shop?
1: Well, there's lots of jewellery shops in Tooting.
0: Yeah, so. Loads of jewellery shops in Tooting.
1: I mean, particularly if you want gold, there's so much gold in Tooting.
0: Mm.
1: So yeah, I'm not surprised.
0: Just tell all the robbers out there.
1: I think anybody knows that, surely.
0: Philip in Norwood's talking about some of the films. That's a good suggestion, Philip. If you know of any really good, decent burglary, robbery, / crime films, it's always, what about Lock, Stock and Two Smoking Barrels?
1: Is that about a robbery?
0: Is it?
1: I don't know.
0: It's gang, isn't it?
1: It's a gang.
0: We're very good at that in this country, aren't
1: good
0: we?
1: Good at gangs.
0: Good at gangs. And all of that.
1: Well, I did look up, because I know that Hatton Garden jewellery heist that happened in...
0: There were two films of
1: They made
0: one.
1: Two films. The actual heist happened in 2015.
0: Yeah.
1: And it was a gang of elderly career criminals that broke into Hatton Garden.
0: About 10 of them, weren't
1: they? Well, they broke into the safe deposit company over Easter weekend. I knew it was a bank holiday, because it was quiet. That's why they did
0: it.
1: But they made two movies. One in 2017 called The Hatton Garden Job, and that starred Matthew Good, Jolie Richardson, Larry Lamb. But the one I was talking about, when there was the stalwarts of British theatre and the cinema, was called King of Thieves. And because the gang, the actual real gang, was quite elderly. They were elderly criminals. So, I mean, it's literally, I was saying to you, most of the cast of that one are Knights of the Realm. We've got Michael Caine, Jim Broadbent, Tom Courtney, Michael Gambon, Mickey G, the mighty Mickey G.
0: And Ralph Ayton.
1: He wasn't in that.
0: He wasn't in that one.
1: No,
0: what about the
1: one.
0: Gold, the BBC drama The Gold?
1: I love that.
0: That was
1: Brinks
0: fantastic. That's Brinks
1: Matt.
0: This is where I got the Hogs Bosun.
1: Yes.
0: I was thinking of a bit of both.
1: Now,
0: the
1: Madeline,
0: Brinks Matt
1: do you
0: heist
1: know,
0: is huge.
1: I know that every piece of gold in this country has a little bit of the Brinks Matt gold in it. They stole that much.
0: They stole £26 million worth of gold bullion.
1: Of gold, and they melted it down in a fella's shed in their garden. And they say today, to this day, there's gold. The Brinks Matt gold is in every piece of gold that you buy or sell in this country.
0: Absolutely.
4: Wow.
1: It's insane to
0: really
1: think
0: good CV series, that was.
1: It's brilliant, it's brilliant.
0: Absolutely
1: with maybe
0: fantastic.
1: The new Bond.
0: Who?
1: Might be...
0: Dominic Cooper?
1: No.
0: Hugh Bonneville.
1: No.
0: He's a bit of an old Bond.
1: No.
0: Jack Loudon?
1: Yes, Jack Loudon.
0: Yeah.
1: He's tipped to be the new Bond, apparently.
0: Is he?
1: Yes.
0: Oh. When are we going to find that out?
1: Mr. Saoirse Ronan, actually.
0: He's absolutely gorgeous. He's wonderful in...
4: Slow Horses,
0: isn't he?
1: Yeah.
0: And Scottish.
4: Indeed.
1: Yes.
0: Anyway, look, tunnelling. We're talking about tunnelling. The reason we're talking about tunnelling is... Because of this huge gold height. No. This tunnelling under the...
1: Yes.
0: Under the... From one shop
1: way
0: to the other.
1: Robbing a shop.
0: Yes. And that's what these guys have been caught with by the Met. Or the Met have released footage of this tunnelling.
1: Yes.
0: To get into it. So we were thinking, if you could tunnel... say you could tunnel from your back garden or from your home.
1: Yes.
0: Where would you like to tunnel to? Where would you like to have your tunnel... popping out of.
1: Yes.
0: Popping out at.
1: Like a little mole.
0: Let us know, please. 07871 670493 is the WhatsApp number. That's 07871 670493.
1: Or you can email breakfast@riversideradio.com or reach us on the socials at This Is Riverside.
0: And you've got a good one. Where do you want to tunnel to?
1: Well, I wanted to tunnel to New York. And I
0: thought that's a long way.
1: But I've just found there's a whole roadmap to be able to do that. People have thought
0: People
1: about
0: have
1: it.
0: Thought about that before.
1: Yeah.
0: Wow. Where would you like your tunnel from your home to go where to? Please let us know.

0: Right, 7:32. Let's get all the latest Riverside reports now from Madeline.
1: Andy Burnham's arrived in Kyiv for his first overseas trip as Prime Minister. He'll chair a session of the Coalition of the Willing, made up of 34 of Ukraine's allies, and also hand over secret blueprints so the country can build long-range missiles. Hundreds of thousands of pounds have been raised for the families of two police officers who died on duty in Middlesbrough. PC's Matthew Blades and Tom Clough were killed by a car being driven the wrong way on the A66 on Saturday morning. Five men in the other vehicle also died. Figures from the Nuffield Trust show 600 dentists have left the NHS in England since 2017. The think tank says the government needs to make the work more attractive to dentists or risk NHS services dying out altogether. The SNP wants the Prime Minister to strip Lord Mandelson of his peerage when Parliament reconvenes next month. He's under investigation on suspicion of offences committed in public office, which he denies. And UEFA President Alexander Seferin says he won't run against Gianni Infantino for the top job at FIFA. Infantino's under pressure to step down following his failed plan to sell stakes in the World Cup. That's the latest from Riverside Reports. I'm Madeline Gomez. More in half an hour.
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4: Good morning, I'm Ali Einson, and there may be a few fog patches at first, but things will clear quickly. After that, expect a pleasant Monday with plenty of sunny spells and warm temperatures, reaching around 23 degrees. An easterly breeze will strengthen through the day, but for most places, however, it remains fine, dry and bright. This evening and overnight will stay dry with clear spells, but temperatures should remain milder than of recently, falling to around 15 degrees. And overall, it's a fine and settled start to the week. But whatever the weather, London's freshest fruit, veg and flowers are always in season at New Covent Garden Market, serving the capital 6 days a week from Nine Elms.
5: 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We've been in New Covent Garden Flower Market for over 100 years and we just want to say what an amazing place it is, and it's lovely to be part of a local community.
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2: Right, 7:37 then, Monday morning's Riverside Breakfast with me, Jason Rosam.
3: Me, Ali Einstein.
2: And Uber Boat by Thames Clippers. Talking of AFC Wimbledon on Saturday, 0-0. I then supported my other AFC yesterday.
3: I loved your shirt.
2: Yeah, it's lovely, isn't it?
3: It's the perfect shirt.
2: It's last season's away shirt.
3: And I like the badge. It's pink.
2: Yeah, it's beautiful.
3: And it looks great.
2: Really nice.
3: It's great.
2: But no, they lost 2-1 to Man City, although they were leading for much of the game.
3: Leeds beat Forest.
2: I know.
3: Good start to our season. Yes.
2: But talking about all of that, let's turn our attentions to AFC Wimbledon women.
3: Yes.
2: Who won yesterday 6-0.
3: Oh, go on,
2: the
3: girls.
2: Women, the Womble women did it.
3: The Womble women.
2: 6-0. I wish
3: that's
2: the
3: brilliant.
2: Men would do the same thing.
3: Who were they playing?
2: They were playing Plymouth Argyle.
3: Oh, okay.
2: 6-0 yesterday. So congratulations to AFC Wimbledon women for bringing home a huge win yesterday. Well done to them. We'll be keeping our eye on them.
3: Are the women in a higher division than the men?
2: No, lower.
3: Are they?
2: Yeah, okay. They're lower than the men, I think. Okay. Yeah, I pretty much think so. They actually play with AFC Bournemouth women.
3: Okay.
2: Yeah.
3: It's all the AFCs.
2: It's all the AFCs, yeah.
3: Yes.
2: What was I going to say? Oh, yes, the tunnelling. Phillips got back with a link to for us to watch the payroll film.
3: Okay.
2: Which is 1961. It's a great film about a robbery, apparently.
3: Okay.
2: Thank you, Philip. We'll find some time to click on that later.
3: Yeah, we
2: and
3: will.
2: And watch that film. Oh, sorry. Socks and Mel are here today.
3: Yes, they are.
2: I've just kicked Socks.
3: I don't think he minded. He likes to sleep on your feet because Dan had him on his feet the whole last week.
2: Yeah. Socks and Mel are here as well. Not to mention them.
3: Yes.
2: I think Socks and Mel would be able to tunnel for you.
3: I think Melancholy certainly could, yes.
2: Yeah.
3: She's a bit of a digger.
2: Yeah, we're talking about tunnelling. Where would you like? You would like to go to New York from
3: I
2: your
3: would,
2: house.
3: And
2: you'd tunnel from underneath. I would to New York,
3: and I thought that was a fantastical concept, but I was just looking up how far it was so I could work out how long it would take me to drive if I had a tunnel. And it is actually a concept that people have been talking about for a while.
2: Oh yeah, for years they've been saying London to New York and a tunnel.
3: Yeah,
2: we did it London to Paris.
3: Yeah,
2: we did it under the Channel.
3: Who'd have thought that?
2: Boris Johnson, when he was Prime Minister, proposed a tunnel between Northern Ireland and Scotland, didn't he?
3: Yes.
2: There was that one. That didn't go anywhere. But, yes, they've been talking about that for years. How long will it take? Because Elon Musk wants to try it, doesn't
3: he? Well, yes. I mean, apparently, Elon Musk has already thought about it, claims that it's going to cost him $20 billion, which in the whole great scheme of life...
2: For him, it's not that much.
3: Isn't that much money when you think about it? But it all relies... It's basically 3,400 miles straight across.
2: 3,400 miles across.
3: Yes. Or slightly under the Atlantic seabed. And apparently, if you use these special trains, these vacuum trains where you're propelled really fast through, it could take
2: you... The ears. I can feel it in my ears.
3: I don't know. But he reckons it could take you 54 minutes to get from London to New York.
2: That's shocking.
3: In something called they're hypothetical, obviously, high-speed maglev vacuum trains.
2: Wow.
3: If it took you 54 minutes to get on a train in London... and get out of New York.
2: I wonder how much it would cost.
3: Well, apparently it's going to... Oh, to travel on it.
2: Yeah, to travel on it. I wonder what the ticket price would be.
3: I don't know.
2: It wouldn't be a competitor, would that? Well, there is, I suppose, flying, but...
3: But that takes you 7 hours.
2: Concorde took how long? A couple of hours?
3: A couple of hours. Didn't you land in New York before you left London?
2: You could have breakfast in London and lunch in New York.
3: Because I think you flew backwards in time. You actually landed in New York before you left London.
4: Yeah, it was less than 5 hours.
3: Yeah, it was less than 5 hours.
2: That's incredible.
3: And the 5 hour time difference,
2: yeah.
3: I don't know what... I mean, that's insane that we don't have Concorde. They haven't worked out how to make...
2: I think they have worked it out. They just can't make it...
3: Economically viable.
2: Yeah.
3: Well, you know, look at all those super yachts, though. People spending all that money on the boats.
2: I think we will see it again, but also not just economically viable, also for the environment as well, to make that...
3: That's true.
2: Yeah. So, let's see. Where would you like a tunnel from and to, please? Do let us know. That is the question, isn't it?
3: Yes.
2: Where would you like a tunnel... from and to. I'd like one to Lisbon.
3: Yes, there you go, you see.
2: And look, we have the oldest relationship in the world.
3: Yeah.
2: The oldest, what do you call it? The
4: Partnership
2: is England and Portugal. The oldest...
3: trading...
4: Alliance.
2: Thank you, that's the word. Why can't I find words this morning?
3: I don't know.
2: So annoying. I need to find words. We've got the oldest alliance in the world between England and Portugal.
3: We do.
2: definitely we can make that work. That'd be lovely, wouldn't it?
3: I think you could do that
2: definitely.
3: Easily.
2: London to Lisbon.
3: Yes.
2: It's got a ring to it.
3: It has.
2: I think we could do that.
3: Can you sail to Lisbon?
2: I'm sure
3: I mean, it'd be a long way round, because
2: sure
3: obviously
2: you
3: have to go all the way round
2: sure
3: to Gibraltar.
2: Would, if you
3: and
2: go from the end of Cornwall, it'd be a bit easier.
3: You've still got to go through
2: Land's End.
3: So you've got to go through down past the Bay of Biscay and round the bottom end of Gibraltar.
2: So where would you like a tunnel to and from, please? 0787167049 3. I appreciate it's a weird question this morning. We've got nothing else to talk about.
3: Or you can tell us your favourite robbery movies. That's the other one.
2: Your favourite robbery movies. You can WhatsApp 07871670493.
3: Or you can email breakfast@riversideradio.com or reach us on the socials at This Is Riverside.
2: We'll find out where Madeline would like her tunnel to and from in a moment or two here on Riverside Breakfast. This is December 10. Us against the world.

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2: Right, let's get a River, Roads and Rails update then, Ali.
3: Okay, I'm still going to start on the rails because it's looking pretty hairy out there. We've got no service on Great Anglia and the Stansted Express. That's via Hackney Downs, and it's between Liverpool Street and Tottenham Hale, and the service has been diverted via Stratford. It's due to a line side fire there. Also, service suspended on the Gatwick Express between Victoria and Brighton. That's due to an earlier bridge being hit by a road vehicle at East Croydon. Jubilee Line, severe delays due to late finishing engineering work. Central Line, severe delays due to cancellations. No Weaver Line between Hackney Downs and Seven Sisters, and severe delays on the rest of that line due to that line side fire and also problems with the signals. Docklands Light Railway, minor delays on the DLR between Stratford and Canary Wharf due to animals on the line at Pudding Mill Lane. What kind of animals could possibly be on the line there? Sounds very medieval, even. We've also got delays of up to 10 minutes and some cancellations on Thames Link between London Bridge and South Croydon. That, again, is due to the road, the road vehicle hitting a bridge. We've also got delays of 10 minutes and some cancellations on Southern between Victoria and South Croydon, and between London Bridge and South Croydon. That's again due to the bridge being hit. Piccadilly Line, minor delays between Acton Town and Heathrow Airport due to signalling problems at Cockfosters. Metropolitan Line, minor delays due to the late finishing engineering works. Hammersmith and City Line, again, minor delays due to cancellations. Minor delays on the Circle Line due to cancellations. And delays of up to 20 minutes on Chiltern between Aylesbury and Marylebone. That's due, again, to problems with the signals. Over on the roads, though, it's faring much better. Got the usual traffic on Wadsworth Bridge Road as you head up north towards New Kings Road. And it's fairly slow as you come up from the A3 West Hill northbound between Tibbetts Corner and the Upper Richmond Road. However, if you're held up anywhere, you can let us know on the WhatsApp 07871 670493. That's the latest on our River, Roads and Rails. There's more in half an hour.
4: I've just seen photos of, you know, those crochet things that they put on top of post boxes.
3: Oh, to stand it. Are they the ones in Balham?
4: Yes. Yes. Have you seen them?
3: Yes. Stop it. People, just don't encourage them. Do not encourage
4: them. There's one of a dog. There's one of a duck with their ducklings. And there's one of a cyclist.
3: Yeah.
4: They're in Balham.
3: It offends my aesthetic of the post box.
4: I know. I can't stand them either. Madeline, please say you like them.
5: It sounds like something I would like. I don't know if I've actually seen this before.
3: Have you not seen them? Do they not have them in North London?
5: Definitely not.
3: Clearly
5: in Seven
3: not.
5: Sisters. Definitely not.
3: Trust me, you don't need them. You really don't need them.
4: They look like a children's toy that's left out, didn't they?
3: Yes.
4: Yeah. Fallen on the floor and just put on the top of the postbox.
3: Yeah, exactly.
4: Oh, stop it.
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2: 7 minutes to seven then on a Monday morning, and it's going to be what? Oh, 7 minutes to eight. What did I say?
3: Seven.
2: Sorry. What is wrong with me today?
3: You need to get your head back in the game.
2: I barely did anything yesterday. Oh. I went to the sound bath at the Wimbledon third space.
3: Okay.
2: Yeah. And I did a sound bath, and I went to the sauna, and I did all that sort of relaxing stuff, and did all that. So why am I so rubbish today? I don't get it.
4: It was that film. Late night film.
2: Yeah. Yes. Oh, yeah. I watched The Darkest Hour on BBC One last night.
3: Okay.
2: And I didn't mean to get into it. I was watching something else. Yeah. It was on, and then I got into it. And
3: is
2: then
3: this the one with Gary Oldman?
2: Yeah. I didn't finish till 10 p.m. It's a
3: very
2: brilliant
3: good film,
2: yeah.
3: Film, though, isn't it? Let's face it.
2: Gathering strength in the air! To defend our islands, whatever the cost may be. We shall fight them on the beaches.
3: No, it's the one where he goes, you can't negotiate with a lion when your head is in his mouth. Yeah. That one. Oh, I love
2: it's
3: that.
2: It's a brilliant film.
3: Yeah.
2: So I love that film. So I stayed up watching that till 10 p.m. last night when I should have gone to bed.
3: Yes.
2: Because I go to bed about 8:30, 9 o'clock.
3: I know.
2: I know you don't.
3: Well, I'm not much later, but because Ralph's away filming, so it's just me.
2: What is he filming?
3: He's filming, I think it's been announced, so I can say, there is something on Apple TV called Monarch, and it's all about monsters, and it's all sci-fi and monsters,
2: but
3: it's all quite period.
2: Okay.
3: And he's in that.
2: He's also starring in Ludwig, which is back on
3: BBC One,
2: isn't it? I haven't seen the episodes yet.
3: Okay. Well, there's only been one.
2: Have you watched them?
3: No, I haven't.
2: No. You can watch three on the iPad.
3: Oh, can you? I've only watched the first one.
2: Oh, right. Okay.
3: I've only watched the first one.
2: Do you know Ludwig?
4: I do, yes.
2: Yeah. So is he in the first episode?
3: Yes, he is. Ziegler.
2: Yes. Ziegler. I was going to say WPC. No, PC. No, he's the chief.
3: He's the chief. Chief Constable Ziegler.
2: Chief Constable Ziegler.
3: In fact, because I used to drive for Wimbledon, same as Tom did, and a lot of the people who used to drive were ex-police officers. And obviously, they're my friends. Lots of them were female ex-police officers.
4: Mm.
3: And obviously, they knew who Ralph was and everything. And there's a picture I have of him playing a police officer in something called Suburban Shootout, which was years ago. And there's a picture of Becky wearing his hat.
2: Oh, yeah.
3: Which is a little tiny dot. She's about 4 years old and she's wearing his hat. And then she's wearing his hat again because she went on set with him to Ziegler. And obviously the caps are different. And all my friends were like, oh, he's been promoted. He's chief constable now because he's got all the silver on his cap.
2: Yeah, I need to get back into that when I find some time to actually watch the television anymore.
3: Yes.
2: I don't have time to watch telly anymore. Does anyone watch the telly properly anymore? Do you watch the telly?
3: Well, I watch the news. I usually watch the news.
2: I'm reading my book now. Oh. Ali Palmer's done that to me. Listen, coming up in the next hour, what are we doing?
3: What are we doing?
2: Well, we've got the breakfast grill later, haven't we?
3: Oh, yes.
2: Ah, breakfast grill after nine.
3: Dan won that last week.
2: We're talking about tunnelling. I know he won it. Fantastic news for me, as Dan won last week. So that's six for us.
3: And actually, Madeline came very close. I came last.
2: Really?
3: Yes.
2: Oh, my goodness. How things change when I'm not here.
3: Exactly. The same questions. It was still a James Bond question, though, wasn't it?
4: Yeah.
2: Oh, there wasn't, was there?
3: Yeah, there was.
2: So
3: in my defence, I was slightly distracted because the FedEx man had arrived at the house whilst I was trying to do it.
2: There will be the breakfast grill after nine this morning if you want to help, if you want to take part with that and find out and what am I trying to say again?
3: If you want to join in.
2: If you want to join in at home and take part in the breakfast grill quiz, that's happening after nine. And, of course, we'll be hearing from Johnny Jackson, the manager of AFC Wimbledon, after our first commentary match, which happened on Saturday at Plough Lane. 0-0 it was, but find out what Johnny Jackson, the manager, thought of that. And ahead of their big clash in the Cup this week, Thursday, at Fulham at Craven Cottage. That's going to be a big one this Thursday night. That all to come in the next hour. Delamitri now, though, with Roll to Me on Riverside Breakfast.

0: It's Riverside Breakfast with me, Jason Rosam, an Uber boat by Thames Clippers. On DAB, online and on your smart speaker, this is Riverside Radio. And now Riverside reports at 8 with Madeline Gomez.
1: The Prime Minister's arrived in Ukraine on his first overseas trip since taking office. Andy Burnham's revealed a British defence company will share technology allowing Ukrainian manufacturers to build long-range missiles. It comes as EU leaders say they're giving Kyiv an additional £5 billion in military spending. Defence Minister Luke Pollard says the PM's chairing a meeting of the Coalition of the Willing.
2: Bringing together our friends from around the world to be able to support Ukraine, not just looking at what can happen to keep them in the fight, but looking forward to after there is a peace, to make sure they maintain that freedom and independence that they're celebrating today on Independence Day.
1: The wife of PC Matthew Blades, one of two officers killed in a crash on Teesside, says the pain of losing him is beyond words, calling him a devoted father. He died alongside PC Tom Clough when their patrol car was hit by a Volkswagen on the wrong side of the A66 near Middlesbrough. Its five occupants, aged between 17 and 23, also died. Mourners are laying flowers at the scene.
3: God bless all the families, honestly.
4: No one deserves to not come home. I'm a reservist. I've never seen anything extreme, but all of us who put our names on these lines, we're willing to do things like this. No one should have to, but we do.
1: At least 600 dental practices have left the NHS since 2017, according to the Nuffield Trust. Despite the number of practices rising by 400 in that period, it's found there's been a 9% drop in those offering NHS treatment. The think tank says the government needs to make NHS work more attractive to dentists. The UK's rarest breeding bird has nested for the second year running at a secret location and successfully reared six chicks. Montagu's harriers were placed on the red list of birds most at risk in 2021. Now a male known as AU has returned to the same spot in England he used last year and mated with two female birds. And finally, footage of thieves attempting to tunnel their way into a jewellery shop in South London has been released by the Met Police. The break-in in Tooting was the latest in a series of burglaries the tunnelling gang carried out on businesses in the capital. Body-worn video captured emergency response officers arriving shortly after 3 a.m, minutes after reports of the attempted burglary on Mitcham Road. That's the latest from Riverside Reports. I'm Madeline Gomez, more in half an hour.
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7: Good morning, I'm Ali Einson, and there may be a few patches of fog first thing, but these will clear quickly, and after that, expect a pleasant Monday with plenty of sunny spells and warm temperatures reaching around 23 degrees. An easterly breeze will strengthen through the day, but for most places, however, it will remain fine, dry and bright. This evening and overnight will stay dry with clear spells, but temperatures should remain milder than recently, falling to around 15 degrees. But overall, it's a fine and settled start to the week. But whatever the weather, London's freshest fruit, veg and flowers are always in season at New Covent Garden Market, serving the capital 6 days a week from Nine Elms.
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2: Oh, good morning. It is Riverside Breakfast with me, Jason Rosam.
3: Me, Ellie Ironson.
2: And Uber Boat by Thames Clippers, joined by Socks and Mel this morning. I'm just stroking Mel.
3: Yes.
2: And she walks away.
3: Yes.
2: Madeline's here as well this morning. Good morning. It is Monday, 24th of August, 2026. I hope you have a lovely weekend. Thanks to Dan for covering me for me last week, although I was back on Thursday.
3: I know you yes, you really confused us.
2: I know, confused myself.
3: I know, because we were making jokes to Dan that he's here all week,
2: and he went,
3: "I'm not here all week. I'm only here till Wednesday."
2: He was in on drive on Thursday, but anyway, it's good to be back. Good morning. So we at the weekend were at AFC Wimbledon, commentating our first full commentary of FC Wimbledon versus Reading at Plough Lane at the Cherry Red Record Stadium on Saturday. Really had a good time with our sports editor Ben. We spoke to Johnny Jackson, and you'll hear that interview in this hour here on Riverside Breakfast. 0-0 though, as an opening home game for AFC Wimbledon, sadly.
3: Well, it's a clean sheet though.
2: They've got Fulham.
3: Yes.
2: Premier League's Fulham on Thursday in the Cup. So that's going to be big. And then on Sunday as well, we'll be back doing our full commentary here on Riverside Radio on Sunday from Plough Lane, which will be fantastic. More on that later. What else to say about the weekend? This week, busy. We are going to be at
3: Ely's
2: department store in Wimbledon. We're going to be sitting in the front window of Ely's department store broadcasting on Thursday morning.
3: We are indeed.
2: Why are we doing that, Ali?
3: Because Ely's is 150 years old, and considering how challenging the high street has been over the last 10 years almost, maybe, since the first crisis, which was what, 2008, like that. So we know that our high streets are in real trouble, yet...
2: And department stores, and specifically. Department look what happened to Debenhams.
3: Debenhams, British Home Stores. Yeah. So unless you are...
2: Oh, my mummy's called it British Home. Should we go to British Home?
3: Oh.
2: British Home? What are you talking about? Do you mean British Home Stores?
3: Indeed.
2: Yeah.
3: So I think that Ely's is a real success story, actually, because it's been trading in the same spot for 150 years.
2: Has it been in that building for 150 years?
3: Yeah, on the corner.
2: We will find it. On the corner. In the actual building.
3: Well, obviously they've expanded it and changed it and done different things to it, but it's pretty much been on that corner because it used to be known as Ely's Corner.
2: Oh, I see. Okay.
3: But 150 years later, we are going to be doing our outside broadcast.
2: Actually on that day?
3: Well, it's this year. We've got historians coming to talk to us about the history of Wimbledon and the history of the store.
2: Fantastic.
3: And how important it has been as a real linchpin in Wimbledon's, town centre for so long.
2: It's got a great town centre, actually, Wimbledon, hasn't it?
3: It's
2: There's
3: really
2: a load
3: good.
2: Of independent
3: we've
2: stores
3: just,
2: as
3: we've
2: well.
3: Just got Primark as well, which is quite exciting.
2: Well, that is coming to Wimbledon Quarter, isn't it?
3: Yes.
2: I was there yesterday, in fact, in Wimbledon Quarter.
3: At the gym. Yeah.
2: And saw all the big branding going up for Primark. Everyone gets excited when a Primark comes to town, don't they?
3: Well,
2: and an M&S.
3: Yes.
2: When an M&S comes, I mean, the last time we were in Wimbledon was for the tennis.
3: Yes.
2: At Wimbledon Quarter.
3: Yeah.
2: And who turned up? Percy Pig.
3: Yes.
2: And Penny Pig.
3: Yes.
2: Didn't they?
3: We have pictures
2: at the M&S there. Yes.
3: So yes, we're going to be in on the ground floor of Ely's.
2: Yeah.
3: I believe somewhere in the handbag department, if you know the store.
2: I'm not usually in the handbag department.
3: But
2: I know you would love the handbag department.
3: I just love Ely's. I love
2: We're
3: a department
2: actually
3: gonna store.
2: We're actually going to be, if you walk past Ely's of a morning, you will see us on Thursday morning.
3: Yeah. I think there was talk of them opening early so that people could come in and chat to us if they were customers, but I don't know.
2: Well, we could chat to them through the window, maybe.
3: Well, I think they can come in anyway.
2: But that's going to be fun.
3: Yes.
2: We've got a couple of other things to mention. I've got to get some donations for the Royal Parks Half Marathon that myself and Martin and my brother and Patrick and
3: I think the easiest one is if people want to sponsor a mile of the miles that you
2: we'll
3: are running, and we can promote that.
2: And
3: happily.
2: We're talking about the tunnelling situation in Tooting, where a burglary gang tried to rob a jeweller's by tunnelling from the shop next door.
3: Yeah,
2: the Met Police have released footage of this. It happened in Mitcham Road in Tooting, and they've released the footage. It's crazy footage, in fact. And we want to know if you could have a tunnel from your house to somewhere, where would it be? Where would you like a tunnel to and from, please? 07871 670493 is the WhatsApp number. That's 07871 670493.
3: Or you can email breakfast@riversideradio.com or on our socials at This Is Riverside.
2: Yeah, it'd be great to hear from you this morning, so do get in touch. And after 9 o'clock, of course, it's the Breakfast Grill as well. So a packed show for you this morning. Stay with us.

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2: Right, time for a travel update then with Ali, quarter past eight. How's it looking?
3: Okay, we've got slow traffic on Wandsworth Bridge Road northbound as always before the New King's Road. The bridge is starting to look a little bit congested this morning. Usual slow traffic on the A3 West Hill northbound between Tibbetts Corner and the Upper Richmond Road. We've got delays on the Chertsey Road eastbound from Hampton Road West, that's the Apex Corner, to St Margaret's Road roundabout. But it's not too bad. It is moving, but it is getting a little bit congested. And we've also got the usual slow traffic on the A2 West Hill westbound as you go into the Wandsworth one-way system this morning. There's lots of road closures still, including Buckhold Road, so it's all causing a bit of a snarl up there this morning. But the rails are not looking great. So we'll start with the DLR. There is no service between Stratford and Bow Church due to animals on the line at Pudding Mill Lane. We've also got no service on Hackney on Great Anglia and the Stansted Express. You're not going via Hackney Downs on Great Anglia, and the Stansted Express is at the stand between Liverpool Street and Tottenham Hale, and the services are being diverted via Stratford. That's due to a lineside fire. We've also got a vehicle's hit a bridge in East Croydon, and that is affecting the Gatwick Express between Victoria and Brighton. It's also affecting one other one, Thameslink with delays of up to 10 minutes and cancellations between London Bridge and South Croydon, again due to that vehicle hitting a bridge, as well as Southern. What else? Central Line, severe delays on the Central Line due to cancellations, and there's no service on the Weaver Line between Hackney Downs and Seven Sisters, and severe delays on the rest of the line, again due to a lineside fire. However, if you are held up anywhere, you can let us know on the WhatsApp 07871 670493. That's the latest on our river, roads and rails. There's more in half an hour. Riverside.
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2: 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I think it's time now, finally, to do a bit of this.
1: 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For

0: So we were at the Cherry Red Record Stadium at Plough Lane on Saturday for AFC Wimbledon against Reading. Myself and Ben Hayes, our sports editor, was there, were there. And it was 0-0, sadly. They were very nervous to start off with. I think both teams were nervous.
1: Well, first game of the season.
0: Yeah, first game of the season. You could tell that the nerves were there. And then they got into it really into the second half. And there was a couple of really good chances that AFC Wimbledon had at getting it in the net. But it didn't happen for them. And also, Reading had a couple of good chances as well. But 0-0 is the opening score of the home games at AFC Wimbledon. We were there on Saturday. And afterwards, I love him. I think I'm in love with him.
1: Who?
0: Johnny Jackson.
1: He's a bit of a geezer, isn't he?
0: The manager. Now, just off air, we were talking about skincare regimes.
1: Yes.
0: Because like, I need one, because I don't ever put skincare products
1: on
0: me.
1: Well, you used to moan at me about the cream, but you've actually found one that soaks in and you like it.
0: Yeah, so I need to... Well, seeing Johnny... I mean, he has a skincare regime. I'm sure he does.
1: Okay.
0: Because he's got a great face.
1: He's also got a beard, so he'll be using beard oil and stuff.
0: Yeah, he's got
1: stuff
0: a little
1: like
0: beard.
1: That. Yeah.
0: Anyway, Johnny Jackson, I shook his hand.
1: Yes.
0: We went up and interviewed him.
1: Were
0: afterwards.
1: You a bit of a fanboy?
0: No, well, Ben went up and he shook his hand first. And I was like, hello. Shook his hand. And I was filming it. You can see it on the Riverside Radio. On the Riverside Radio socials today, it's going to go out.
1: Did you get a bit starstruck?
0: I did.
1: Oh, Jason.
0: I really like him. Hold on. I need to find which one. So we spoke to Johnny Jackson afterwards, after the match. And I can
1: have you got him?
0: Bring it to you now. He says.
2: Spending whatever we do bring in has to be for the good of the club.
3: Are they going to be permanent loans? What will they be?
2: Not sure. Yeah, it'll be whatever the best deal that we can get that we think is the right thing, then we'll look at it. The player's got to bring something to us and make it better.
3: Will some have to go to make way for that?
2: Perhaps we'll look at that. You know, there's lads that won't have featured today or won't have got on the pitch that'll be disappointed, but that's a discussion that we'll have in the week with players. And if it means that we have to move out to get in, that's something that we'll look at. But again, only if it makes us better.
3: Thank you.
2: All right, cheers.
4: Just a quick word on McDonald, obviously coming in for Bishop, who's the normal number one, as it were.
2: Yeah.
4: Is that a tactical change, managing minutes? Because obviously you've got the big game against Fulham midweek. What was the thinking behind that change?
2: Yeah, just a tactical change. I felt it was a tough for Bish last week. And it was just an area of the pitch that I thought, you know, if we make a change there, it might positively impact the team like I would in any position on the pitch. And Joe's done well. Obviously, he's come in and kept a clean sheet and looked solid. So, but Bish was excellent. Like, he supported him really well. And you know, he's a bit disappointed to left out, but he took it like a man. And we'll see what we do further.
4: And obviously grew into the game as it went on. The second half, a flurry of chances towards the end. What do you think was the difference in that, but also what do you think was missing to get that goal?
2: Yeah, probably just the little bit of getting the cross right. I thought we had some opportunities to get better quality into the box, but we asked a lot of questions. You just, a little bit of luck, the ball falling to you or not falling to you. We committed bodies into the box and asked a lot of questions, but probably not loads of clear-cut stuff. I think that was probably the story of the game, really. Both teams tried to go and win it. You obviously don't want to lose it, but I really felt like the second half that we had an opportunity to maybe try and win it, and the boys could feel that, and they committed themselves to the attack, but we just couldn't quite get a goal.
4: And lastly, a few new faces on show today, as there have been across the opening games of the season. Are you getting closer to maybe your preferred starting 11, or does anybody else, you might not want to name names, but anyone that you still has a position to kind of keep hold of, or someone who's playing their way in?
2: I think we've got good competition, you know, and I needed a response from the lads. You know, like, you could argue that on the back of last week, you could make wholesale changes there, but I wanted to give the lads a chance to respond. So obviously, we only made two changes from the team last week. I wanted the lads to put it right and get another opportunity, and I think they have responded. That means people miss out, and there'll be frustration around that. But look, we have to build a squad where we feel like we can make changes from week to week, from game to game, whatever the opposition might throw up, and be comfortable making changes that don't make us weaker. So that's what we're trying to build within the squad, and there are lads that are knocking on the door for starts, and they'll get the opportunity, and then it's about taking it.
4: Johnny, thanks very much.
5: Cheers.
0: That was Ben Hayes talking to AFC Wimbledon manager Johnny Jackson. They play Fulham at Craven Cottage this Thursday at 8 p.m. I wonder if they could do, that would be amazing if they could if they could score there and win that one, wouldn't it?
1: Well, it would indeed. I think we've decided that we're all a bit of a fan of Johnny Jackson.
0: We love Johnny Jackson.
1: Little, yeah. Johnny Jackson micro fan club,
0: yeah,
1: here at Riverside.
0: We love
1: Radio.
0: Johnny Jackson, and
1: all for different reasons.
0: And the new player for them, only signed last week, is Jaden Stockley, who is from Poole in Dorset.
1: Oh, check that
0: where
1: out.
0: Where I was brought up.
1: Yeah.
0: So although he looks like a Swedish god. Big, ooh, tall blonde thing.
1: Oh, big tall blonde thing.
0: So, yeah, when he walked past, I was a bit...
1: See, that's what I loved about...
0: as well.
1: I loved your commentary, because it's all about that, well, and not about the football.
0: If you're a proper diehard Dons fan, then don't worry, it's not me on Sunday's commentary. It's
1: but
0: Robin
1: Davis. The proper commentary was absolutely there. I just thought you brought an extra level,
0: yeah,
1: that I really enjoyed.
0: I thank you.
1: It's okay.
0: AFC Wimbledon are now, where are they? They are in 23rd in the league of 24 teams. So we need to, it's not a great start, but we'll see where we get to through this season. And you can hear the home games live here on Riverside Radio on our DAB service only, producer broadcasting, broadcast football rights, just on our DAB plus digital radio service.
1: Yeah, because I had to run in the house because I had it on in the car, which was DAB, obviously. That's easy to do. But I had to go find the radio, find DAB, because I normally listen to you on the streaming service.
0: Yes, you can listen on DAB digital radio across southwest London, and further afield, actually. 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We've got the headlines from Madeline coming up next.

0: Right, let's get the latest headlines now with Madeline.
1: Andy Burnham's arrived in Kyiv as he announces plans to share secrets so Ukraine can build its own long-range missiles. It's his first overseas trip as Prime Minister as he signals the UK's continued support for Ukraine's war against Russia. The government's told social media companies to take down content celebrating dangerous driving after a fatal crash at the weekend. Two police officers were among seven people killed when their vehicle was hit by a car travelling the wrong way on the A66 near Middlesbrough. The government's being warned it may have to give up on the promise of universal dental care unless it makes NHS work more attractive. Researchers for the Nuffield Trust say while the number of practices in England has risen, fewer are offering NHS services. The Treasury's launched a review of business rates for pubs and hotels in England and Wales. It's enlisted an expert to make recommendations of reforms to the system. And finally, the footballer Diego Maradona scored his famous Hand of God goal with has sold for £2.5 million. He punched it into the net during Argentina's World Cup win over England in 1986. That's the latest from Riverside Reports. I'm Madeline Gomez. More at 9 o'clock.
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4: Good morning, I'm Ali Einstein, and there may be a few patches of fog first thing, but these will quickly clear. After that, expect a pleasant Monday with plenty of sunny spells and warm temperatures reaching around 23 degrees, and an easterly breeze will strengthen through the day, but for most places, however, it remains fine, dry and bright. This evening and overnight will stay dry with clear spells, but the temperatures should remain milder than of recently, falling to around 15 degrees, and overall it's a fine and settled start to the week. But whatever the weather, London's freshest fruit, veg and flowers are always in season at New Covent Garden Market, serving the capital 6 days a week from Nine Elms.
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2: It's 8:38 Riverside Breakfast on a Monday morning, 24th of August 2026. In 20 minutes, we are going to be doing, well, in about half an hour.
3: Yes.
2: We'll be doing the Breakfast Grill quiz. Dan won for me last week. Well done, Dan.
3: He did, got six out of six as well.
2: See if I can do it again this week as well. Because the previous week I won as well.
3: Yes. I'm still, you know, at least 2 months worth of wins ahead of you.
2: Yeah, I know. Well, all right then. Anyway, it is. We're looking forward to that. It's Riverside Breakfast. What we do need to say is that I still haven't actually done a run. I was supposed to be going to, when I was in Edinburgh, I was supposed to get up in the morning and go for a run in preparation for and training for the Royal Parks Half Marathon, which is happening on October the 11th. If it was September the 11th, that'd be a big problem.
3: Yes.
2: October the 11th in, I think it starts in Hyde Park. No, it starts in, what's the other one?
3: Regents?
2: No, just, no. It starts somewhere, it's one of the parks.
3: Green Park?
2: I think it starts in St. James's. I can't remember. Okay. Anyway, it starts in one of the Royal Parks.
3: Okay.
2: And then you run around it for half a marathon.
3: Okay.
2: And we're doing it for St. George's Hospital Charity. And this is myself, Martin Adams, Patrick's involved as well. Who else is going to be doing it for us? Oh, Andrew Porter.
3: Yes.
2: He's doing it with his wife. My brother's coming to join in as well.
3: Yes.
2: So there's about a team of seven or eight of us who are running the Royal Parks Half Marathon. And we need your donations, please.
3: Yes.
2: You've kindly donated, Annie.
3: I've done mine.
2: Madeline. Hello, Madeline.
4: Yes, hello.
2: Are you up for donating?
4: Oh, absolutely.
2: Oh, bless you. How much? Shall I put you down for a grand?
4: Go ahead.
2: All you've got to do is go to justgiving.com/page/riverside-radio.
3: I would like the last mile to be my name.
2: Oh, okay.
3: I do that? Because I've already donated.
2: Well, you've already donated, yes. But
3: so the last half a mile.
2: So far.
3: Because it's 13 and a half miles,
2: yes,
3: isn't it?
2: Yes. We haven't really plugged it that much.
3: No.
2: We haven't put it on socials yet. We will do. And so far, we've got to get £1,200.
3: Mm.
2: But so far, we've got 260. So we're 21% of the way there.
3: Well, you know. Yeah.
2: So that's a
3: good start. Quarter of the way there.
2: But we need more, please. So if you would like to donate, you can do. Just put Just Giving Riverside Radio in to a search engine. It pops up. It says Riverside Radio's Jason and Martin run the Royal Parks Half Marathon for St. George's Hospital Charity.
3: I tell you who you should get in to give you some tips.
2: Oh,
3: he's due in anyway to have a little chat.
2: Dr.
3: Rob Mitchell. I will reach out and see if he'll come in and give you some tips.
2: Dr. Rob Mitchell. I wonder whether he can do a run with us, sort of training run with us.
3: Well, you can ask him.
2: We can ask him, and me and Martin can go out and do a training.
3: Well,
2: run
3: yeah, because he's given up doing his own challenges, but I'm sure he can run a mile with you.
2: Yes.
3: Tell me how much work you need to do.
2: Exactly. Yes. So justgiving.com/page/riverside-radio, or just search for it. It'll pop up and you will see this week myself and Martin will get ourselves together and we will do a social media video and put everything out on social media. And I think that's a great idea, getting Dr. Rob. Getting Dr. So. Rob near us anywhere is always
3: Rob
2: good
3: is
2: to see.
3: Just a good idea.
2: So coming up next, we've got Ali with a track.

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2: It's quarter to nine. Let's get all the latest on our river, roads and rails across southwest London. Ali, how's it looking?
3: Well, the roads are very quiet. We do have the usual delays on the M4 elevated section between Junction 3 and Junction 2. And it's still slow going as you come in up the A3 West Hill northbound between Tibbetts Corner and the Upper Richmond Road. It is the rails that's having a nightmare this morning. If we start with the central line, there's severe delays due to cancel. Gatwick Express services suspended between Victoria and Brighton due to a bridge being hit by a road vehicle earlier at East Croydon. And we've also got no service on the Weaver line. That's the overground line between Hackney Downs and Seven Sisters, and severe delays on the rest of the line due to a line side fire and problems with the signals. If we also have a look a little bit further away, it's just updated. Circle Line, minor delays on the Circle Line due to cancellations as well. We've got 50-minute delays on Chiltern southbound between Aylesbury and Marylebone due to a problem with the signals as well. All in all, the rails aren't looking great. But if you're held up anyway, you can let us know on the WhatsApp 07871 670493. That's the latest on our river, roads and rails. There's more in half an hour.
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2: Right, 8:52 then. We've been talking about skincare regimes.
3: Yes.
2: Because I don't have one.
3: No.
2: And I have dehydrated skin, apparently.
3: Well,
2: Dry skin and red skin.
3: You've argued with me.
2: And I don't like creams.
3: I know. For the last 2 years, you've argued with me about not putting any SPF on because you don't like creams.
2: I just don't like creams on my face.
3: So I was surprised this morning when you asked me about skincare. Mm. But it's because you found one you like.
2: Yeah, I found one that is actually... I was like, oh my goodness, it is going softer. Mm. It feels nice.
3: And now you like the look of your skin because you've put moisturiser on, don't you? Yes.
2: So... We'll sort that out on Thursday when we're live at Ely's department store in Wimbledon from the shop window.
3: Yes.
2: Because there'll be experts there.
3: Jason's
2: going to
3: get... Well, I'd got you and Ben being styled. That was
2: fantastic.
3: That's our first bit.
2: I feel like I'm going to have to spend some money on Thursday.
3: I don't think so. I think Helen...
2: Credit card will be coming out again.
3: Helen, who is there, Ely's incredible personal stylist and marketing lady, and she does all... She does it all.
2: Very good friend of Ali Einstein, I hear.
3: No. I've only met her once.
2: Will be.
3: Anyway,
2: will
3: she...
2: a good friend.
3: ...is going to style you and Ben Stevenson.
2: Oh, superb. So can I get... I want a skincare regime. I want...
3: Well, you can
2: I
3: get
2: want,
3: all of that.
2: A new autumn. It's the autumn season.
3: It's autumn wardrobe, yes.
2: Autumn wardrobe.
3: I have a feeling I might need to get yours and Ben's sizes.
2: Okay.
3: So she knows what to pull out.
2: Good.
3: And Ali P is getting a makeover.
2: Ali Palmer's getting a makeover.
3: Yeah.
2: Like a this morning makeover.
3: Like
2: this is what she looked like before. And this is what she's going to look like after.
3: Well, she's going to get made up. Yes.
2: Oh, let's see.
3: Yeah,
2: this
3: she is
2: very exciting. What are you getting done?
3: Nothing. I'm just.
2: Oh, no, because she's perfect already, Madeline.
3: She's perfect already, Madeline. I feel like I'm the one who's going to be filming it all, so I didn't need to.
2: We've been talking about tunnelling.
3: Oh, no, I'm going to the lingerie department.
2: Oh, you're...
3: That's what I'm doing.
2: She's looking at her knickers.
3: No, we're talking about getting the right size bra.
2: Right.
3: That's what I'm doing. I just
2: looked at your breasts then. I do apologise.
3: It's okay.
2: You said bra and I looked at your breasts.
3: Yes, well, here they are in a bra.
2: Do you go to Ely to get your bras normally?
3: No. Well, I do buy.
2: You go to Pillar and Rigby, don't you?
3: Rigby and Pella. No.
2: Pillar and Rigby. The Royal Brasiers.
3: No, I'm partial to a Skims bra at the moment.
2: What's a Skim?
3: Kim Kardashian's range.
2: Oh, okay. I thought it was Ali Palmer when she reads.
3: Stick there for Palmer. No, Skims. It's her lingerie range.
2: Okay. Yeah. Okay. We'll see. Do they sell them in Ely's?
3: No, they sell Calvin Klein though, and I like Calvin Klein bra as well.
2: Okay. Well, all of this will happen. We are literally becoming Mrs. Slocum.
3: I want to be
2: Mrs. Slocum. You want to be Mrs. Slocum with her pussy.
3: I think that Ali's fighting me for the Mrs. Slocum one.
2: And I'm John Inman.
3: Yes.
2: And
3: Ben Stevenson is Mr. Lucas.
2: Yeah. we have to get the theme tune.
3: Definitely.
2: To play on Thursday.
3: I love
2: as well.
3: Diving Surf.
2: Wasn't it fabulous?
3: It was just the best show.
2: Yes. So this Thursday then we're live at Ely's department store in Wimbledon.
3: We are. Are you being served?
2: Yeah. If you go past Ely's in Wimbledon most mornings, you're going to see us in the window.
3: Yes.
2: Why do they want to put us in the window?
3: So you can see us.
2: Quite fun.
3: I was thinking we need to get our gazebo in there so you can see it.
2: Oh, yeah.
3: Yeah.
2: I don't know. We'll stick a board in, Riverside Radio board.
3: Yes.
2: So that's all to come on Thursday morning. We have been talking about tunnelling today. And I needed to ask Madeline where her tunnel would like to go to. If you could have a tunnel that goes from your house to anywhere you want in the world, where would it be, Madeline?
4: Well, I'm going to go... I've been thinking about this, but I think I'm going to go local.
2: Oh.
4: And I think I'd like it to go directly to a Lido. And although I suppose actually I could just go straight to the Scottish Lock, couldn't I? That would be better.
2: Yes. Oh, wow.
4: Straight in the winter? Yeah.
2: Would you jump into a Scottish Lock in the winter?
4: I have done in the past.
2: The one thing I haven't done yet in my very expensive gym is the cold plunge.
3: Oh.
4: Not even after the sauna?
2: No.
4: Really?
2: I'm too much of a wimp.
4: No, it's the best part.
2: To jump into the cold plunge.
3: Our gym's got a bucket where you pull it and it tips cold water in your head. I haven't done that either.
2: I'm just so scared that because if I jump in there and I go, which I will do, that everyone's going to think I'm an idiot. You know, it was quite busy yesterday, the one in Wimbledon.
3: Okay.
2: And I kind of wanted to have a go.
4: Yeah.
2: But I have dipped my toe in before and thought, no way.
4: No, but that's the problem, is see, once you actually just immerse your body in it, it won't be as bad.
2: No,
4: as
2: I get it. It's thing. Like going into a cold pool, isn't it?
4: Yeah.
2: Yeah. It's, and it's, I'm used to that as well.
4: No, but you just, you don't have to stay. You just,
2: it's just getting yeah, to that stage.
3: You should try cryotherapy then. That one where they really cold for like 3 or 4 minutes yeah. and you come out again.
4: My friends always do a countdown. That's what gets me in the lock. They make me do countdown from 5 and then okay. I have to do it. And that really works, actually.
3: Okay.
2: These things I'm doing. Skincare regimes, cold plunges. I'm in Royal Park's half marathon. When's it going to stop? I'm nearly 50. You're nearly 60.
3: I am.

0: It's Riverside Breakfast with me, Jason Rosam, an Uber boat by Thames Clippers. On DAB, online and on your smart speaker, this is Riverside Radio. Now, Riverside reports at 9 with Madeline Gomez.
1: Prime Minister's arrived in Kyiv for his first overseas visit since taking office a month ago. Andy Burnham will use the trip to chair a meeting of Ukraine's allies. He'll also hand over classified information so Ukrainian manufacturers can build their own long-range missiles. Former Tory Security Minister Tom Tugendhat supports the PM's visit, but also thinks security here needs strengthening.
2: What I'd like to see him doing is prioritising resilience at home and making sure that agency chiefs know exactly how important it is that the cybersecurity and the physical security of our critical national infrastructure is properly protected.
1: The government's told social media companies to take down footage of people driving on the wrong side of the road following Saturday's fatal crash in Middlesbrough. Seven people, including two police officers, died when a car was driven the wrong way down the A66. A week earlier, five teenagers were killed in a similar incident on the M9 in Ireland. Defence Secretary Luke Pollard says social media firms must act.
3: There is content on social media today that celebrates that type of appalling driving. Dangerous driving that puts people's lives at risk. Social media companies could take it down today if they choose to. They know what's on their platform. They know how their algorithm works. Take it down.
1: Tens of thousands of people have been ordered to evacuate their homes in the US state of Nevada as wildfires hit the city of Reno. Almost 13,000 acres have burned already, with a fire commander saying they are human caused. Governor Joe Lombardo's declared a state of emergency in Washoe County, which includes Lake Tahoe. July saw fewer job ads for the first time in 4 months. Recruitment site Adzuna says vacancies for positions in travel, teaching and construction have gone up in number, but there's been a drop in healthcare, nursing, hospitality and logistics. Experts say employers don't seem to be hiring at graduate level. And finally, a semi-detached home and a car have been destroyed by a large house fire in southwest London. 10 engines and around 70 firefighters battled the blaze in Mount Pleasant Road, New Malden, for several hours on Saturday night and into Sunday morning. That's the latest from Riverside Reports. I'm Madeline Gomez. There's more in half an hour.
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6: Good morning, I'm Ali Ironson, and there may be a few patches of fog first thing, but these will clear quickly. After that, expect a pleasant Monday with plenty of sunny spells and warm temperatures, reaching around 23 degrees. An easterly breeze will strengthen through the day, but for most places, however, it will remain fine, dry and bright. This evening and overnight will stay dry with clear spells, and temperatures should remain milder than of recently, falling to around 15 degrees. But overall, it's a fine and settled start to the week. But whatever the weather, London's freshest fruit, veg and flowers are always in season at New Covent Garden Market, serving the capital 6 days a week from Nine Elms.
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2: Good morning. Whether you're in Richmond, Wandsworth, Merton, or Lambeth, it's great to have you on Riverside Breakfast with me, Jason Rosen.
3: Me, Ali Einson.
2: And Uber Boat by Thames Clippers. For some reason, in the third and final of the show, I finally got it together.
3: There we go. I don't know what it is.
2: I reckon it was Madeline's cup of tea. Thank you, Madeline.
3: Oh, there you go.
2: That has turned it around.
3: I wouldn't make my own and didn't make either of you a cup of tea, and I feel really bad now.
4: No.
2: How rude. Madeline always asks. She makes a great cup of tea.
3: I know, I should have done.
2: Good morning. It's a Monday morning, 24th of August, 2026. Big weekend. At the weekend, we had our first commentary of AFC Wimbledon versus Reading at the Cherry Red Record Stadium at Plough Lane. I had a ball.
3: And we are now launching the Riverside radio version of Saint and Greavesy.
2: Yeah.
3: You two were brilliant.
2: This is the only time I'm going to be doing it.
3: That's a shame. I think you need to come back.
2: Maybe I will come back in the future. Who knows? But it was a great time. We interviewed Johnny Jackson, the manager of FC Wimbledon, after the 0-0 scoreline. We really wanted to see a goal, obviously.
3: I know, obviously.
2: But there were no goals in the game. However, it does give FC Wimbledon a point. And they are just above now the bottom of the table. Let's hope they do better on Thursday night when they play Fulham at Craven Cottage in the Cup. And then on Sunday, they are back again. And we will be broadcasting it live here on Riverside Radio. The match that they play on Sunday is, I should know this, should know, Wigan Athletic.
3: There we go.
2: At 2 o'clock. And the full commentary will be live here on Riverside Radio from 2 o'clock with Ben Hayes and Robin Davis, who is a much better sports commentator than me.
3: I just thought you brought a different perspective.
2: Yes.
3: Well, and I enjoyed that.
2: It was a lot of fun, and I really enjoyed it. I love going there. Mm. Have you been?
3: No.
2: Have you been to Plough Lane?
3: No. Well, I've been to, like, the Lidl and the Pets at Home opposite.
2: The Lidl and a fantastic Greggs. One of the best Greggs in the business.
3: I know.
2: It's just opposite Plough Lane, isn't it?
3: That Lidl's lovely as well, actually.
2: Do you like the Lidl?
3: I like the Lidl.
2: I like
3: there.
2: The Pets at Home there.
3: Well, obviously.
2: And the Hobbycraft is there as well.
3: Yes, Hobbycraft's there too.
2: Love having a look at Hobbycraft.
3: Yes.
2: Anyway.
3: Great little shopping centre, straight opposite the Plough Lane.
2: I was on a YouTube tunnel, you know, like a rabbit warren.
3: Rabbit hole.
2: When I was looking at the history of AFC Wimbledon and Plough Lane specifically. Mm. I mean, it is one of the greatest stories in football, what happened there.
3: Yeah.
2: Do you remember all that?
3: I remember the crazy gang.
2: Yeah, you remember the original Wimbledon Football Club.
3: Yeah.
2: And then all the stuff that happened around in 2002 when they moved it to Milton
3: Keynes. Not Dennis Wise. Yeah, Dennis Wise.
2: But when they moved it and they set up AFC Wimbledon, it's just, and look where they've come. It's an unbelievable story. And I was in all the history and all of that, looking at all that the other day. And actually, where the original Plough Lane Stadium was, where they played, it's just a little bit, it's about 800 yards down where all those new flats are. That's where the old stadium was.
3: I see, I used to like the dogs.
2: The greyhounds.
3: The greyhounds were there as well. And
2: the final remaining stadium in London was that.
3: Yeah, and they used to have a market on a Saturday
2: They
3: as well.
2: Did.
3: Yeah.
2: Was it on a Sunday? I thought it was on a Sunday, the market.
3: On a weekend day, anyway. It was
2: a weekend market.
3: Because
2: I remember going, even when I was at school, we used to come up and visit our aunties and uncles in Kingston, and we used to go up to that market.
3: Yeah, yeah, it was a proper market.
2: Back in sort of early 90s.
3: Yeah, yeah, yeah.
2: Yeah.
3: Yeah.
2: And it was very much run down, that area, though, wasn't it?
3: Oh, it was terribly run down.
2: Completely different now.
3: Yeah, yeah, yeah.
2: So we're back anyway at Plough Lane on Sunday for Wigan Athletic versus AFC Wimbledon. Ben Hayes, our sports editor, and Robin Davis will be there. Today, though, we have got the Breakfast Grill coming up.
3: We do.
2: A match between ourselves.
3: Yes.
2: So we'll get Martin Adams on from Riverside Drive. He was in Ireland over the weekend.
3: Oh.
2: Which is weird, because so was my husband.
3: Oh.
2: But were they there together?
3: Were they?
2: Who knows?
3: There's a question.
2: I don't know. Martin was in Cork.
3: Yeah.
2: Keith was in Waterford.
3: Okay.
2: So not too far away from each other.
3: No.
2: But let's hope he's back, because he is the quizmaster of the Breakfast Group quiz. We do this every Monday on Riverside Radio. My favourite question is the South West London question, because it's one I normally get right.
3: Okay.
2: Although the one that you had last week when I wasn't here, I wouldn't have got. What was it, Madeline?
4: It was the old name for Wimbledon.
3: He did it in Old English.
2: I would have been able to have done Wandsworth and Lambeth.
3: Mm. I think you'd have probably. As soon as he said it again, and when it's Wimbledon, it was obviously Wimbledon.
4: Yeah.
3: That's the thing. It's one of those where...
2: Oh, he said the old name.
3: Yes.
2: And then you had to guess what it was.
3: Yeah, exactly.
2: Oh, well, then I would have got it.
3: Yeah, you would have got it.
2: Yeah. Oh, I thought he was asking you to give the old name.
3: No.
2: Okay. Well, what is going to be the South West London question this week? breakfast grill quiz coming up after Cat's Eye.

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2: Right, let's have a look at what's going on. Rails are a real problem this morning, aren't they, Ali?
3: They are, but they have started to settle down, thankfully. But I can start with those. The Central Line still has severe delays due to some cancellations. The Weaver London Overground Line has no service between Hackney Downs and Seven Sisters. And severe delays on the rest of the line due to a line-side fire and problem with the signals. Hammersmith and City Line, minor delays due to cancellations. Same with the Circle Line. And the Gatwick Express is running with cancellations between Victoria and Brighton, and that is due to a bridge being hit by a road vehicle near East Croydon earlier. Over on the roads, they've been quiet all morning, and the only significant things to tell you is that it's still very slow as you go over Wandsworth Bridge towards the New King's Road and round the Wandsworth One Way system and the Wandsworth roundabout. And we've also got the usual congestion on the South Circular from Roehampton Lane, the Red Rover, to Chalker's Corner. However, if you're held up anywhere, you can let us know on the WhatsApp 07871 670493. That's the latest on our River, Roads and Rails. There's more in half an hour.
2: That's not the right one.
3: No. So you need the one that lists all the departments.
2: Our chief engineer, Quentin, is currently listening in Valencia in Spain on his final day of his holiday.
3: Lady.
2: Just sent me this.
3: It is the one. But you want the one where they go, all the different departments in the lift.
2: Yeah.
3: You want that song.
2: Well, yeah, we could start with that, but this is quite good to talk over.
3: Yes,
2: it's
3: got it is. It's perfect.
2: No vocal on.
3: Yeah, that's true. It's QR engineer on Thursday.
2: I don't know, Quentin. Are you going to be at Ely's on Thursday? I'm not sure he is, actually.
3: Oh.
2: It's just going to be me and you.
3: Okay.
2: And Ali Palmer's going to come. Ben Stevens is coming as well.
3: And we need...
2: It's the Epsom Derby team again.
3: Yes. Well, I think the Ian of the Barclay, who
2: Liam
3: Barclay
2: lives
3: over the road.
2: At Ely's.
3: Indeed.
2: We're talking about Are You Being Served, of course.
3: Yes.
2: The famous 70s TV show.
3: Yeah,
2: 70s,
3: yeah.
2: With Mrs. Slocum and her pussy.
3: Yes.
2: So it's going to be Ali and her pussy. Is Ali Palmer going to be the Pauline out of EastEnders character?
3: Yes, you can be that. I can't remember her name.
2: We are going to be live from Ely's department store on Thursday morning's Riverside Breakfast. We're going to be in the window of the handbag department, I think, isn't
3: well,
2: it?
3: Well, yeah. I believe so. Well, that was...
2: There it is. Kitchenware and haberdashery.
3: Yes.
4: You see? First floor telephones, dense ready-made suits, shirts on
2: slow version of it, isn't it?
3: It is. I think it was faster on the TV, like the actual theme tune that played when they had the series.
2: Thanks for that, Quentin. Look, 150 years of Ely's department store in Wimbledon. That's what we're celebrating on Thursday. If you're there, then do come and say hello. Riverside.
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0: Who is going to be doing the Breakfast Grill Quizmaster role this morning then, Ali?
1: The Ian of Barclay.
0: The Ian of the Barclay clan?
1: Yes.
0: Okay, so Ian Barclay taking over Martin's position because Martin's drunk in Ireland somewhere.
1: Yeah, we reached out to our standby, stand-in quizmasters, and Ian Barclay is taking up the mantle because the other one is in Prague learning Russian.
0: Exactly, coming up after 9:30, headlines next.

0: Right, Thompson Twins with Hold Me Now, absolute classic. 9:30, let's get all the latest from Madeline.
1: Andy Burnham's travelled to Ukraine, his first overseas trip since becoming Prime Minister. He's decided to reveal secret details which will enable the country to build its own long-range missiles. The government's told TikTok to remove videos showing people driving the wrong way on Britain's roads. It's after seven people, including two police officers, died in a crash on the A66 near Middlesbrough at the weekend. Ministers are being warned NHS dentistry will cease to exist unless it's better funded. Latest figures show at least 600 dental practices in England have left the NHS since 2017. The Treasury's launched a review of business rates for pubs and hotels in England and Wales. It's enlisted an expert to make recommendations of reforms to the system. And finally, UEFA President Alexander Seferin says he won't run against Gianni Infantino for the top job at FIFA, but has urged him to quit the role. Infantino is under pressure to step down following his failed plan to sell stakes in the World Cup. That's the latest from Riverside Reports. I'm Madeline Gomez. There's more in half an hour.
0: Gotta say, when's he going to realise? Just go.
2: Just go.
0: Go! Get
2: just
0: out!
2: Go.
0: That's what I'd say. My goodness, I've had enough of hearing about him.
2: They had the perfect opportunity to get rid of him.
0: Well, not everyone wants to, though, does he?
2: Well, no.
0: I.e. Saudi Arabia, who are the next World Cup holders.
2: Exactly.
0: Anyway, enough said about that.
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2: Good morning, I'm Ali Ironson, and there will be a few patches of fog first thing, but these will clear quickly. And after that, expect a pleasant Monday with plenty of sunny spells and warm temperatures, reaching around 23 degrees. But an easterly breeze will strengthen through the day. But for most places, however, it will remain fine, dry and bright. This evening and overnight will stay dry with clear spells, but temperatures should remain milder than recently, falling to around 15 degrees. But overall, a fine and settled start to the week. But whatever the weather, London's freshest fruit, veg and flowers are always in season at New Covent Garden Market, serving the capital 6 days a week from 9 Elms.
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0: Love in Southwest London, the side. Right, our weekly breakfast grill quiz coming up next.

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3: 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Love in Southwest London, Riverside.
0: Then, 9:36, it's time for the breakfast grill. Martin is in a drunken stupor somewhere in the streets of Cork in Ireland.
1: Do you think he might be in the air if you thought
0: I
1: about that?
0: I don't think he's in the air. Okay. I think he's at home in bed after a long weekend at a very big party.
1: Okay.
0: But Ian Barclay is not drunk. He is awake. He's probably had a cup of tea, haven't you, Ian?
4: I haven't had a cup of tea yet. No, outrageous. I was busy pulling the fluff out of my navel.
0: Pulling the fluff out of your navel? I was thinking, what? Out of your nostril? What? No, navel. I see. Navel. Okay.
1: You only get that if you wear flannel pyjamas.
0: Ian Bartley, I was listening to your show yesterday, Barclay's Brunch.
4: Bless you.
0: Great time on your show yesterday. Really enjoyed the show. With your guests yesterday. He's from
4: Barclay. Lovely guests.
0: Lovely guests, yeah. At the Arches Lane Theatre. What are they doing at the Arches Lane Theatre?
4: Transit.
0: Yeah.
4: And I also had Ambrosine, which is a wonderful name, Ambrosine, who is in LA Baby at the Riverside Studios.
0: That's right, yeah. Yeah.
1: Oh, I like that. I like the Riverside Studios Theatre.
0: I've never been.
4: Yeah, well, they've
1: got
4: their...
1: it a lot. It's a
4: you want to go? They've got something called the Bite Size Festival on at the moment, which is like a mini fringe.
0: Yes.
4: So there's lots of new stuff there.
0: I heard about it yesterday on Barclay's Brunch. Every Sunday, 11 till 1 on Riverside Radio.
4: Thank you for the plug.
0: You are taking the role of Martin Adams, our quiz master for the breakfast bill, because we can't find him. So, well done for stepping in, Ian. We know all the rules.
4: Well, I can't do worse, can I?
0: No, you know the rules because you've played it yourself. Last week, Dan Draper won for the presenters.
1: He did.
0: Which means I think we've got 6 now. Oh, no, did I get to 6? And that's 7.
1: I think you've got 7.
0: Yeah, we have 7. How many points have you
1: 14.
0: Got?
1: I've got 14.
0: You've got 14.
1: And News has 3.
0: Yeah. News has 3. I think. News on 3.
1: Don't quote me on that, but I think that's...
5: You might have 8.
1: Yes, I think you might have 8 even.
0: Oh, even better. Okay, well, Martin will remember this, and then we'll have to give him the details of what happens today. 5 questions. One of them is about Southwest London, the final one, which is worth 2 points. The others are 1 point. Are you ready, Ian?
4: I'm ready.
0: Let's go. Question number one.
4: Question number one. What is the capital of Bulgaria?
1: Okay.
0: Well, you know our cleaner is from Bulgaria, don't you? Ali and I share a cleaner with the other Ali.
4: Well, I hope you know where she comes from.
0: She does, because I said, oh, I want to go to Bulgaria. Where would I go? And we were talking about that place.
1: Yes.
0: Do you know, Madeline?
5: I do, yes.
0: Oh, yes, come on.
4: Oh, well, there you
0: this
4: go.
0: This is more like it.
1: Yes.
0: Can we have Ian every week? Question number two.
4: They're getting more difficult now.
1: Okay.
4: Question number two. The initials I, H, A C P represent
0: IHAC what?
4: P.
0: P as
4: for
0: in
4: Peter.
0: For Peter.
4: Peter.
1: So I for Indigo, H for hotel,
4: yes.
1: A for Alpha,
4: yes.
1: C for Charlie, B
4: yes.
1: for Papa.
4: Yes.
1: Okay.
4: Yes.
1: What do we do with them?
4: Those I'm trying to finish the question. Those initials stand for a famous catchphrase from a TV comedy. A much loved TV comedy. What was it? And it wasn't Are You Being Served?
0: Okay. IHAC.
5: Do we need the name of the TV show or the phrase?
4: I need the catchphrase.
5: The catchphrase, okay.
4: Yeah.
0: It's like Roy Walker. Ian's turned into Roy Walker. I'm looking for a catchphrase.
1: I can't see it.
0: IHACP, I can't see it either. We might have to do a bit of thinking on that one in a moment or two. But... Question number three first. We'll have a bit of thinking.
4: Question number three. Which TV ad had the tagline, Too Good to Hurry Mince? Ooh. Too Good to Hurry Mince. I'm looking for the name of the mince. And if it helps you at all, it was a rhyme.
0: Yeah, obviously. Ian, don't give it away.
4: All right, I'm just trying to help Madeline.
5: Thanks, appreciate it. I need
0: to... Question number four.
4: Question number four. Who played Columbia in the Rocky Horror Picture Show?
0: Oh, what? Which one's Columbia?
5: I've got no idea.
0: I don't know which one.
4: Have you not seen the Rocky Horror Picture Show, Madeline?
5: No, I'm sorry, I haven't.
0: It's just a jump to
4: the
0: left.
4: Oh, my goodness me.
0: Who's Columbia,
4: I thought every
0: though?
4: Generation saw that film.
0: I don't know who Columbia is.
4: Well, you're going to have to think through the women.
0: Oh, the I don't know who's... I don't know.
4: There's only three women in it.
1: I know, and I think I've got
0: Janet,
1: one, but it's
0: Janet.
1: Not...
0: It's
1: yeah,
0: not Janet.
1: I know who Janet... I know the actress who played Janet, and I don't know who Columbia played Columbia.
0: Damn it, Janet. I don't know. Columbia's the one that's in the house, isn't she?
1: Yeah. She's Frankenfurter's
0: friend. Yeah. Oh, that's a hard one.
1: Oh.
0: Question number five. This is the Southwest London one.
4: Southwest London one. This is for 2 points, and I'm afraid this is quite hard, and...
5: Great.
4: Maybe Ali will have an advantage.
0: Oh, for goodness sake.
4: No, I'm just saying. Maybe she won't.
0: It, as if she needs it.
1: I might do this week. I'm struggling.
4: Where would you find the artesian well in Wimbledon?
0: What?
4: Where would you find the artesian well in Wimbledon?
0: The artesian well.
1: It's a well.
0: Oh.
4: It's a well from the 18th century.
0: Are you sure it's in Wimbledon itself, or is it in the London Borough of Merton?
4: No, it's in Wimbledon. It's in SW19.
5: And how specific are we going here?
4: It's near such and such a place, or it's on such and such a road.
0: Okay. Well,
1: I should know this.
0: Okay.
1: God,
0: this is hard, actually. It started off well, but blooming out, Ian.
4: I was just lulling you.
0: Well, let's play some Busted and we'll get the answers. We'll have a bit of thinking time during Busted. Don't show your answers.

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2: Right, let's get caught up then with all the latest. Ali.
3: Well, there's very little actually now. Everything seems to have calmed down. The only thing on the roads to report is the slow traffic due to a traffic light failure on the A3 Cromwell Gardens in both directions. That's Exhibition Road. That's the V&A and Natural History Museum. As you can imagine, that's a very busy road, and with no lights working, it's going to get very congested. Also, on the rails, no service via Hackney Downs on Great Anglia and Stansted Express. That's between Liverpool Street and Tottenham Hale, and services are being diverted via Stratford. That's due to a line-side fire. We've also got severe delays on the Central Line due to cancellations, and there's no service on the Weaver London Overground Line between Hackney Downs and Seven Sisters, and severe delays on the rest of the line. Again, that's due to that line-side fire. However, if you're held up anywhere, you can let us know on the WhatsApp 07871 670493. That's the latest on our River, Roads and Rails. There'll be more in Drive this afternoon.
2: Hopefully, Martin.
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0: 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Love in Southwest London.
2: Riverside. Back to the breakfast grill then. We've finished our answers, or we tried to complete them anyway, these very difficult questions from Ian Barclay this morning. I have got Ali Einstein's answers.
3: I've got Madeline's.
6: Yep, and I've got yours, Jason.
2: And Madeline's got mine. So here we are then with the breakfast grill quiz, and our quizmaster of the day is Ian Barclay, because Martin is not here. Ian, that was hard.
7: Hello.
3: That was hard.
7: I know. I only have like 2.5 minutes to put it together.
3: Yes. Exactly. You've been well absolute done. Superstar.
2: So let's start with question number one, the nice easy one for us.
3: Yes, yes.
7: What is the capital of Bulgaria?
3: Sofia.
7: Correct.
2: So my niece's name.
3: Oh.
2: Without the F.
3: Without the F.
2: Sofia.
3: Yeah.
7: Oh, my niece is Sophie.
2: Oh.
7: Small world.
2: How weird.
3: That's weird.
2: So is the Duchess of Edinburgh.
3: Yes.
2: Anyway, question
7: right. Did anyone have a go at this? The initials IHACP represent a famous catchphrase from a TV comedy. What was it?
2: Well, I've put, I haven't a clue, Patsy.
3: Yeah. Well, I actually wrote, I haven't a clue.
2: You said I haven't a clue as
3: yeah,
2: well.
3: Yeah.
2: And what did you put, Madeline?
3: I'll have a cheese pie.
2: Oh.
6: Yeah, because I got. Well, I was thinking. I was trying to think of an. I'll have a. Because I feel like there is some sort of. Yeah. Phrase. Anyway.
3: Anyway.
7: Yeah.
2: So what is it then?
7: You were all very close when you said I have.
3: Okay.
7: The character was Baldric.
2: Oh, I have a cunning plan.
3: I have a cunning plan.
7: I have a cunning plan.
2: Oh, for goodness sake.
3: Oh, of course. Now you say it, it's obvious.
7: Easy when you've got the answer.
3: Oh, it's always easy when you've got the answer.
2: Okay, so question number three.
7: Which ad had the tagline, too good to hurry mints?
3: Murray Mints.
2: Obviously Murray Mints. You really
7: gave
2: the game away.
7: Sing it.
3: Oh, no, I can't do that.
2: How long ago was that?
3: I can't. I don't know.
7: I don't know.
2: Well, you can say.
7: Well, it's Murray Mints. Murray Mints. Too good to hurry mints.
3: Oh, there you go.
7: That's yeah. It.
2: When was that anyway, 1953?
3: I think we all got it right.
7: No, it was the 70s. Thank you.
3: OK. Okay.
7: Good heavens.
2: Well, remember, I was born in 1979, Ian, right
3: still
2: at the
3: a
2: end.
3: Boy, baby of the 70s, though.
7: Well, that's not my fault.
2: Number
7: question
2: four.
7: Number four. Who played Columbia in the Rocky Horror Picture Show?
3: Okay.
2: No idea, but I put Olivia Newton-John.
3: I put Susan Sarandon because I think she played
7: Olivia
3: Janet.
7: Newton-John.
2: I know
7: Olivia Newton-John.
2: I know it wasn't. It was just because I heard her on your show yesterday, Ian. Because she did, okay. You played two of her songs. I knew, I didn't know who it was, so I just put her down.
3: Okay, I put Susan Sarandon.
7: Okay, Columbia
2: Madeline,
7: was...
2: Hold on, what did Madeline put?
3: Liza Minnelli.
6: Liza
2: with a Z.
7: Madeline, that's even worse.
6: I have
7: but you've never seen the film, so you're excused.
6: Thank you.
3: Okay.
2: Who is it then?
7: But I insist that you watch it, because it's a cult classic.
6: Okay.
7: Columbia was Eddie's best friend. She did the tap dancing. And it was played by Little Nell.
2: Never heard of her.
3: No, would not have got that. I think I should get half a point for getting one actress that was in the
2: No,
3: film.
2: You've not
3: get.
7: No. No.
2: Right, number five. Okay. The big South
7: number
2: West
7: five.
2: Question. Now, be careful here, Ian. Be careful here, because I asked
7: here we go.
2: Whether it is in Wimbledon.
7: It is in Wimbledon.
2: If it isn't in Wimbledon properly, if you're going to say one that we think it might be, and if it isn't in Wimbledon, then we'll find out. Come on.
7: Okay. You can't get more Wimbledon. This is within spitting distance of the tennis courts.
3: Oh,
2: then we're all wrong.
7: Right.
3: Okay. Well, maybe not, because Madeline's put
7: Wimbledon
3: Park.
7: What answers did we have?
3: Madeline put Wimbledon Park.
2: I put Wimbledon Common. And you put Wimbledon Windmill, which is on the Common, I suppose. But
3: what's the answer?
2: So what is the answer?
7: It's actually at the top of Arthur Road near St. Mary's Church.
2: Well, I suppose Wimbledon Park was the closest one.
3: Wimbledon Park's the closest.
2: So well done, Madeline, for that.
3: Yeah,
2: but
3: we've
2: all got that wrong.
3: Oh. Okay.
2: I think, though, we were thinking Merton Abbey Mills, of course, which is where that famous one is. That's not Arthur's Well, though, is it?
3: I didn't even know there was a well on Arthur Road. I drive past.
7: That's a...
3: Where is it?
7: Ah, it's hidden. You have to know where it is.
3: Go on, tell me where it is.
7: It's at the top of Arthur Road, near St. Mary's.
2: Arthur!
3: But I'm
7: St. Mary's Church, they've,
3: they've
7: got the stag outside. Yeah. It's just around the corner from there.
3: What, into the churchyard?
7: No, outside the churchyard, round the corner.
3: I must
7: Next time
3: past...
7: you're there, go and have a look.
3: I will. I must drive past, I must drive that road at least 5-6 times a day.
7: Yeah, you probably do. You probably do.
3: I'm going to look today. I'll drive back that way today.
2: So I think we're all square, because I've got two, you've got two, you've got two.
3: Yeah.
2: So we're... This is then. Oh, have you even thought about a question?
3: Tiebreak question.
7: I haven't thought of a tiebreak.
2: Oh,
7: I wasn't expecting it. Hang on. Let me find one.
2: We can play a song if you
3: want. We'll play a song and then we'll come back with a tie break.
7: Yeah, play a song.
2: Okay, we'll play a song. Four Seasons. This is Oh, What a Night. What a song to play. Then we'll get the tie break question. Who's going to win the Breakfast Grill quiz? Find out after this.

0: Four Seasons. Oh, what a night. In December 1963. Someone who will remember that is Ian Barclay.
1: Thank you. The longest bridge across the Thames is Waterloo Bridge. Oh, this How long is it in feet?
0: How long is Waterloo Bridge, in feet?
2: Feet.
0: Yeah. Me and measurements don't go. Right, you ready to...
1: It's a guess. It's a guess. Come
0: Hold on. How long is Waterloo Bridge in feet, yeah?
2: Yeah.
1: Yes.
3: Gosh.
0: How many centimetres is a foot?
1: Do we know? You can have it. You can put it in... If you want, you can give it to me in metres. I've got both numbers. So
2: Can
0: we do it in metres?
1: But it'd be difficult to judge who's closest. Go on.
0: Three, four, five.
2: Okay.
1: I can hear the brains ticking.
2: I know.
0: No, it's longer than that.
3: Oh. I'm just guessing.
2: Okay.
0: I'm sort of guessing as well.
2: Okay.
0: Right, so what are the answers? Ali.
2: Okay, so I guessed 600 metres, which I think is about 1,800 feet.
0: Okay. Madeline?
1: Okay.
3: I'm guessing 300 metres.
0: I'm rubbish then, because I only guessed 121 metres.
3: No, well,
2: you might not be rubbish. I don't know what the answer is.
3: I put 50 to begin with.
0: Oh, really?
3: Maybe that was a bit...
0: So what was yours again?
3: 300.
0: 300 metres.
2: 600 metres.
0: 600 metres. And 121 metres. Ian, who's correct?
1: Madeline.
3: Oh.
1: 300. 370 metres.
0: Well done, Madeline. Meters. That's fantastic. Finally. News for news.
2: Oh, news has won.
0: Hooray. We'll have to get Tom Hopkinson on the phone immediately. He will be so delighted with that. Madeline, well done.
3: Thank you.
2: Oh, wow, well, and it was all just a guest. Well.
0: Ian, thank you so much for doing the breakfast grill.
1: You're very welcome.
0: Absolutely fantastic. Thank you so much. I'll be back tomorrow morning with Ali Palmer. Ali's back on Wednesday.
2: Yep.
0: Ian's back on Wednesday as well. But you'll be coming to Ely's, won't you, Ian, on Thursday morning?
1: I will.
0: Fantastic. And Madeline, we'll see you soon as well. Have a fabulous Monday. Dan Draper coming up next.

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1: and on your smart speaker. 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
2: Prime Minister has arrived in Kyiv for his first overseas visit since taking office a month ago. Andy Burnham will use the trip to chair a meeting of Ukraine's allies. He'll also hand over classified information so Ukrainian manufacturers can build their own long-range missiles. Former Tory Security Minister Tom Tugendhat supports the PM's visit.
3: What I'd like to see him doing is prioritising resilience at home and making sure that agency chiefs know exactly how important it is that the cybersecurity and the physical security of our critical national infrastructure is properly protected.
2: The government's told social media companies to take down footage of people driving on the wrong side of the road following Saturday's fatal crash in Middlesbrough. Seven people, including two police officers, died when a car was driven the wrong way down the A66. A week earlier, five teenagers were killed in a similar incident on the M9 in Ireland. Defence Secretary Luke Pollard says social media firms must act.
4: There is content on social media today that celebrates that type of appalling driving, dangerous driving that puts people's lives at risks. Social media companies could take it down today if they choose to. They know what's on their platform. They know how their algorithm works. Take it down.
2: The government's being warned it may have to give up on the promise of universal dental care unless it makes NHS work more attractive. The Nuffield Health Trust say while the number of practices in England has risen, fewer are offering NHS services. The Treasury's launched a review of business rates for pubs and hotels in England and Wales. It's enlisted an expert to make recommendations of reforms to the system. Tens of thousands of people have been ordered to evacuate their homes in the US state of Nevada as wildfires hit the city of Reno. Almost 13,000 acres have burned already. And the football Diego Maradona scored his famous Hand of God goal with has sold for £2.5 million. He punched it into the net during Argentina's World Cup win over England in 1986. That's the latest. I'm Stevie Shillinglaw.
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2: Yes, good morning. It's Dan Draper here on Riverside Today. Now, a classic 70s play has been in the West End for a limited run, and Abigail's Party by Mike Leigh has become a classic over the last almost 50 years since it was first televised. Now, talking to our central role of Beverly is Tamsin Outhwaite. Now, Ian Barclay caught up with her and began suggesting the title of the misnomer because Abigail never actually appears. Interesting. Let's have a little listen to this one.
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1: 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Loving Southwest London,
3: Riverside. Yes, Abigail is the teenager daughter of the teenage daughter of Sue, who lives at number 9. Abigail's having her own party, so Beverly, my character, invites Sue, her mother, round, plus the neighbours from number 16, Ange and Tony. And Beverly and Lawrence, who have been married for 3 years, have this party, this infamous party. But it isn't Abigail's, it's Beverly's party. But it's all happening because

0: Basically, throughout the evening, we watch these five characters talk about everything from marriage, children, to gender stereotypes, class, consumerism, and fashion, makeup, hair. Basically, it becomes an excruciating evening that you really don't want to be at the party, but you can't help watch.
1: Now, over the years, Beverly has been labelled a monster and a bully.
0: Yes.
1: But as an actor, you have to find her humanity. So how would you describe her?
0: I would say she is a monster and a bully, but she does it all with such charm and humour that you can't help but be compelled by her. I think she is damaged. She's also very bored. She's probably a narcissist, and she controls the situation and the evening. She controls what people drink, what they smoke, what they eat. And she tries to, I suppose, she wants everyone to have the best possible time, but on her terms. When she wants people to dance, when she wants them to dance. And she does it all under this guise of charm and humour and kind of, like, she overcompliments and then pulls the rug. So basically, my director, which I love, says it. She spends the evening picking the legs off of a spider very slowly. And I love that term, because that's what I kind of visualize that while I'm actually playing it, which is great.
1: So what makes this a dream role for an actor?
0: Because, well, a woman of a certain, well, I shouldn't say a woman of a certain age. When you get to a certain age in this industry, characters like this are very rare.
1: Yeah,
0: so you've got Mike Leigh's writing, which is tragic and comical and dark but beautiful. And you've got his writing and this colourful character, which is so many different things. She's built up of so many things. I love her and I hate her all at once. And it's wonderful to play because it's so rare. I mean, where do you get to flex your acting muscles like that in a character at my age?
2: Tamsin Athwaite there speaking to Ian Barclay about Abigail's Party that could be seen at the Harold Pinter Theatre until September the 19th. Head to atgtickets.com for further information and details. And if you want to hear Ian's full interview, just go to our SoundCloud page. In my head.

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2: 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Loads coming up on the show for you, including talking about bad haircuts. Yeah, you've seen Erling Haaland's. We're going to do that shortly. A bit of Dominic Fike for you now, though.

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2: Yes, good morning. It's Dan Draper here on Riverside Today. Now, quick question. If you've been on the internet over the weekend, you would have seen that the probably one of the most dangerous strikers in the world right now, Erling Haaland, has shaved off his long Norwegian luscious blonde locks. But I have to ask you though, if you have had one of those haircuts that you've instantly regretted, I mean, he was on the phone to Pep Guardiola, he was on the phone to Jack Grealish, he was on the phone to Noel Gallagher, all of these greats, right? And they all gave the same reaction that was, are you sure about that? You look a bit like a 10-year-old guy. Like a 10-year-old lad, but are you sure about it? But Noel Gallagher did then turn around and say to him, do you know what? If you can run that little bit faster because it's not draping in the wind anymore, then I'll go for it, mate. Yeah, why not? I'm all for it. So I'm finding out on Riverside Today. Let me know if you have had one of those haircuts or you know someone that has had one of those haircuts that has literally been regretted this minute you step out of the barber or hairdresser's chair. Let me know on our studio WhatsApp, 07871 670493. That studio WhatsApp number again is 07871 670493. I remember years ago, I decided when I was a kid, I used to have, you know, this normal French crop as it was back in the day, sort of short back in size, little bit of curtains and all that lot. I remember in the 2000s when it was all the rage to spike your hair up with that proper Brill cream kind of thick gel, those spikes that you used to put in, kind of not too dissimilar to what I'm doing now, to be fair, but just that little bit more casual I'm doing now. So let me know, 07871 670493 is the studio WhatsApp. Right now though, I'm going to get this on. Seems a bit apt for Erling Haaland. It's Beyonce, If I Were a Boy, on Riverside Today. If I

0: But you're just a boy.
1: Right, we're talking awful haircuts on Riverside today because Erling Haaland has shaven off his luscious blonde locks. Yeah, the signature ones that were flapping in the wind in that little man bun that he had, scoring goals like it was no problem at all. So let me know if you've had an awful haircut at any point in your life that you have genuinely regretted, or whether someone else you know has done something like that. Maybe a fringe has gone wrong, maybe something you're just not sure on. Let me know though. 07871 670 493 is our studio WhatsApp. Right now though, little bit of Queen and One Vision on Riverside today.

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2: Prime Minister has arrived in Ukraine on his first overseas trip since taking office. Andy Burnham's revealed a British defence company will share technology, allowing Ukrainian manufacturers to build long-range missiles. It comes as EU leaders say they're giving Kyiv an additional £5 billion in military spending. Defence Minister Luke Pollard says the PM's also chairing a meeting of the Coalition of the Willing.
3: Bringing together our friends from around the world to be able to support Ukraine, not just looking at what can happen to keep them in the fight, but looking forward to after there is a peace, to make sure they maintain that freedom and independence that they're celebrating today on Independence Day.
2: The government has told TikTok to remove videos showing people driving the wrong way on Britain's roads. It's after seven people, including two police officers, died in a crash on the A66 near Middlesbrough at the weekend. Reform UK is pledging to prioritise British-born workers for social housing. The party also says military veterans and married couples with children will be moved to the top of the queue if they win the next election. But the housing charity Shelter say it'll put more people at risk. Here's the deputy leader, Richard Tice.
4: The idea that overseas nationals should come here and think that they can receive a home by way of an entitlement or right without an obligation to work and get ahead of the queue of young British workers, it's just unfair. It's not the British way.
2: A teenager is among two men due in court later charged over a cocaine haul in Glasgow. More than £500,000 worth was seized. The Treasury's launched a review of business rates for pubs and hotels in England and Wales. It's enlisted an expert to make recommendations of reforms to the system. And UEFA President Alexander Serafin says he won't run against Gianni Infantino for the top job at FIFA, but has urged him to quit the role. Infantino was under pressure to step down following his failed plan to sell stakes in the World Cup. That's the latest. I'm Stevie Shillingham.
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2: Good morning, it's Dan Draper here. Just gone 11:05 in the morning. This song reminds me of holiday when I was about 9, 10 years old, I want to say. Love the guitar, love this, and the voice in this is unreal. This is Santana and Rob Thomas, Smooth on Riverside Today.

can confirm it's still a banger almost 27 years later. That is unreal. Santana, Rob Thomas, that Smooth on Riverside Today. This one new, brand new, from the man of the minute, Somba. This is My Body Isn't Ready on Riverside Today.

Right, good morning. It's Dan Draper here, quarter past 11 on your Monday, the 24th of August. Now, Disco Bambino and Nile Rodgers have teamed up with someone who I'm actually spending one day with this weekend. Yeah, Sophie Ellis-Bextor. I'm going to go see her. We're having a little chat. I'll tell you all about it next week. No, so-

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2: Right, we are talking record-breaking music at the end of the show. Right now, though, records are being broken by these lads for about 20 years. Westlife, Swear It All Over Again.

Right, we are almost at the end, but there is a record-breaking end of the show today because this song has been number one for 23 weeks. It has beaten the likes of Whitney Houston. It has beaten the likes of Bryan Adams. It's Sam Fender and Olivia Dean on Riverside Today.

Sam Fender and Olivia Dean and Rein Me In on Riverside today. Now, that is a record-breaking end of the show. And I thought that I'd do this as well, because this is a record-breaking end of the show. Sam Fender and Olivia Dean have done 23 weeks at number one. So that means that they've beaten the like of Whitney Houston. They've beaten the likes of, well, Bryan Adams. Every other artist. 23 weeks is unbelievable. But someone else who is breaking records worldwide at the moment is Ella Langley. Because Ella Langley and her song Choosing Texas is about to make history. She has already spent 18 weeks as number one on the Billboard Hot 100, and if she makes it her 19th week, she makes it the most listened to song and the most number one that's not from a holiday, i.e. like Christmas or anything like that, in history. So why not do this then? Ella Langley, Choosing Texas. That's the best way to end the show. It's a record-breaking end of the show, so we'll just do what we want with it. Let's do this then. Ella Langley, see you next week.

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2: The Prime Minister has arrived in Kyiv for his first overseas visit since taking office a month ago. Andy Burnham will use the trip to chair a meeting of Ukraine's allies. He'll also hand over classified information so Ukrainian manufacturers can build their own long-range missiles. Former Tory Security Minister Tom Tugendhat supports the PM's visit, but also thinks security here needs strengthening.
3: What I'd like to see him doing is prioritising resilience at home and making sure that agency chiefs know exactly how important it is that the cybersecurity and the physical security of our critical national infrastructure is properly protected.
2: The government's told social media companies to take down footage of people driving on the wrong side of the road following Saturday's fatal crash in Middlesbrough. Seven people, including two police officers, died when a car was driven along the wrong way down the A66. Defence Secretary Luke Pollard says firms must act.
4: There is content on social media today that celebrates that type of appalling driving, dangerous driving that puts people's lives at risk. Social media companies could take it down today if they choose to. They know what's on their platform. They know how their algorithm works. Take it down.
2: A 40-year-old man's been charged with the murder of another man in East London. Musa Mia, who was 42, was found shot dead in a car in East Ham last Tuesday. Sergio Liha was due before magistrates later. At least 600 dental practices have left the NHS since 2017. The Nuffield Trust's warning the government may have to give up on the promise of universal dental care unless it can make the job more attractive. Tens of thousands of people have been ordered to evacuate their homes in the US state of Nevada as wildfires hit the city of Reno. Almost 13,000 acres have burned already. And UEFA President Alexander Serafin says he won't run against Gianni Infantino for the top job at FIFA. Infantino is still under pressure to step down following his failed plan to sell stakes in the World Cup. That's the latest. I'm Stevie Shillinglong.
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1: Riverside. Good afternoon, South West London. It's just gone 12. You're hanging out with me, Emily Connell, here on Riverside Radio. I feel like the weekend disappears in about 5 minutes and suddenly we're back here. So if you're easing into your Monday lunch break, maybe pretending you're not still a little bit tired from the weekend, you are in exactly the right place. I'm here with good music, a few little stories from the past few days, and just generally keeping you company across South West London. We're going to go a little bit retro right now. This is Elvis Presley, A Little Less Conversation.

0: After a disappointing start to the season away at Huddersfield Town for AFC Wimbledon, our sports reporter Robin Davis caught up with Johnny Jackson ahead of the home game to Reading on Saturday and a huge League Cup tie away at Craven Cottage against Fulham on Thursday next week.
1: Riverside Radio Sport for

0: Yeah, are you excited for that game against Fulham at Craven Cottage?
1: Yeah, it should be a good occasion. Really pleased for the supporters that they get the opportunity to go to a ground that they wouldn't often get to go to. Premier League will take a load because it's local as well, so it's a really good draw for us, I think. Not too far to travel for everyone, and I expect us to have a really big crowd down there.
0: And just going back to sort of the league itself, I mean, obviously the form maybe towards the end of last season was a bit mixed, maybe a bit of a tail off. Got that all-important win against Wigan to sort of secure the position in League One. How do you sort of feel this time around going into the 2026-2027 season? Is it just trying to sort of push up the league or maintain position in League One? What are your thoughts on the new season?
1: Yeah, we want to improve on last season. Obviously, our objective last season was to stay in the league, which we achieved. But I don't want to settle for that. I feel like we could have finished higher, and we would have finished higher had we not had such bad luck with injuries towards the end of the season. So that's something that we want to avoid this time around. So some of that's luck. Some of that might be, you know, how we go about things, how we train, things like that. So we look at what we can control. And we want to try and avoid situations like, because it's difficult for us with our sort of squad size and things to withstand that many injuries, and it's naturally going to affect our form. So we need to try and avoid those situations again. We'll have runs of bad form, of course, but you know, when you've got that many injuries, it makes it really, really difficult. So we need to try and avoid being in positions like that again.
0: And obviously, I mentioned that you beat Wigan, and there's a lot of legacy Premier League sides in League One this time. I mean, Leicester, Sheffield Wednesday, Wigan, to name a few. Do you think League One is as competitive as it's ever been to compete in, do you feel?
1: Yeah, I think so. You just got to look at the names of the clubs, the histories of the club. Leicester won the Premier League 10 years ago, and now we're going to be playing against them, you know. So to have teams like that, Sheffield Wednesday with their history, obviously at Huddersfield first game, they've been in the Premier League not that long ago. You know, there's a lot of teams with that Premier League experience, and that is exciting for us. We get the opportunity to go to these places for them to come to us, but obviously we know how difficult that makes it as well. So, but it's exciting. It's a really good challenge. It's a brilliant position for Wimbledon to find themselves in. This is why we work so hard as a football club, and that's on the pitch, but behind the scenes, the supporters, everything that they do to get us back to this level and competing with the teams that we are.
2: Johnny Jackson with our sports reporter Robin Davis there. 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
1: Quarter to one already. You're listening to me, Emily Connell. Right now, this is someone who has been manifesting all these heat waves for us, and I'm kind of here for it. It's a little bit chilly today, I'm not going to lie. She was performing at All Points East on the weekend, and it was so iconic when she was performing with Pink Pantheress. This is Zara Larsson, Midnight Sun.

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2: Andy Bonham's in Kyiv, where he's giving Ukraine the blueprints for long-range missiles, which could strike Russia with more precision. It's his first overseas trip as Prime Minister, and he'll reiterate the UK's support. He's laid flowers on the graves of Ukrainian soldiers. But Kremlin spokesperson Dmitry Peskov says Mr. Burnham's actions are viewed extremely negatively by Moscow.
3: Britain is participating in this war on the side of the Kyiv regime. Britain is methodically and consistently adding fuel to the fire and methodically and consistently plotting to prevent a peaceful settlement process.
2: More than £350,000 has now been raised for the families of two police officers killed in a crash near Middlesbrough. PCs Tom Clough and Matthew Blaines died when their vehicle was hit by a car travelling the wrong way on the A66. A 40-year-old man's been charged with the murder of another man found shot dead in a car in East London last week. Sergio Lihu is due before magistrates today. The Green Party says Reform UK's plans to prioritise British-born workers for social housing are blatantly racist. Nigel Farage says veterans and married couples with children would go to the front of the queue if he gets into number 10. UEFA President Alexander Seferin says Gianni Infantino should stand down from the top job at FIFA or face a leadership challenge in March. Infantino is under increasing pressure to give up the presidency following his failed plans to sell stakes in the World Cup. But speaking to the Rest is Politics podcast, Seferin says he's not interested in the job.
4: One reason is that I love UEFA and I love working here. And at a certain point, it's time also to enjoy life a bit. And the second point is my credibility is much, much, much higher if I'm not interested in the position.
2: The government's being urged to plough more money into NHS dentistry. 600 practices have stopped treating national health patients since 2017. That's the latest. I'm Stevie Shillinglaw.
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2: Right, I need to know how many Harry Styles concerts is too many concerts, because apparently the answer is at least 15. There are fans going to all 15 of his Madison Square Garden shows in a row. 15, that's right. At what point does Harry just become your full-time job? This is Harry Styles, American Girls, playing for you here on Riverside.

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When I walk on by, girls be looking like they be fly. I pick to the beat, walking down the street in my new The Freak, yeah. This is how I roll, animal print pants out of control. It's Red Bull with the

What a throwback just then. I was singing away since that in the studio. Right now, this song has been in number one for 22 weeks. At this point, Sam Fender and Olivia Dean aren't just releasing a song. They're paying rent for that top spot. This is Rain Me In, playing for you here on Riverside.

just coming up to 5 to 2 already. This lunchtime is flying by. Really hope that like eased you in this week for your Monday. It's been a nice chill playlist today. It's coming up to the end of my show. You've been listening to me, Emily Connell, and I will be back in a couple of weeks. So have a good bank holiday, and I'll catch up with you soon. This is The Cure, Friday I'm in Love, singing out the show.

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2: Prime Minister has compared Ukraine's fight against Russia to Britain's war against Nazi Germany, as he's pledged to continue support for Kyiv. Andy Burnham's handing over the blueprints to make long-range missiles during his first overseas trip there. Marking Ukraine's Independence Day, he called the country a light in the world.
3: Fiercely brave, fiercely independent, fiercely defending the values that we hold dear. Your resilience, the sheer strength of the Ukrainian people is truly awesome. You inspire us every single day.
2: Moscow says Britain's actions are extremely negative. Ministers have urged TikTok to remove wrong-way driving videos after a crash that left two police officers and five others dead. Meanwhile, hundreds of thousands of pounds has now been donated to help the families of the two PCs who died near Middlesbrough on Saturday. Reform UK is pledging to prioritise British-born workers for social housing. The party also says military veterans and married couples with children will be moved to the top of the queue if they win the next election. Deputy Leader Richard Tice has called the current setup un-British.
4: The idea that overseas nationals should come here and think that they can receive a home by way of an entitlement or right without an obligation to work and get ahead of the queue of young British workers, it's just unfair. It's not the British way.
2: A 40-year-old man's been charged with the murder of another man found shot dead in a car in East London last week. Sergio Liao is due before magistrates later today. Race Across the World star Jo Gardner's died just a year after the death of her son. Her family say the 61-year-old had a long and courageous battle with cancer. And UEFA President Alexander Seferin says he won't run against Gianni Infantino for the top job at FIFA, but has urged him to quit the role. Infantino is under pressure to step down following his failed plan to sell stakes in the World Cup. That's the latest. I'm Stevie Shillinglaw.
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That was Amy Grant and Baby Baby here on Riverside Radio. It's so good to have your company this afternoon. You are listening to Riverside today with me, Susie Wild. And I have got some wild tunes for you. Coming up, a little bit of a blast from the past, but with a slightly different song. This is James Blunt and Tastes Like Summer.

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1: London. Riverside. You are listening to Riverside Radio with me, Susie Wild. And apologies if anybody heard my presenter mic was up. Note to self, always put the presenter mic down. It's just been one of those days, you know, one of those days. And actually, it leads me nicely into the next song, because sometimes it feels like it's always raining on you. Here's Travis.

0: 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Love in South
1: West London. Oh, afternoon, Riversiders. It is Susie Wild here on Riverside Radio. And what a lovely song that was, Erasure and the Circus. Oh, it's so good to have a little bit of a throwback here now and again. And talking of throwbacks, we have got coverage of the latest play with Tamsin Althwaite. That is Abigail's Party. So we're going to hear all from Tamsin Althwaite a little bit later. And just before we do that, I have some wonderful tracks for you. How about a little bit of Ed Sheeran? Yeah, I can do that for you right here, right now. And Chris James first. Oh, Chris James first, and then Ed Sheeran.

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Have I got a wonderful tune for you? This is Tavare. So you're going to be dancing around your living room any moment now, wherever you may be. 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
2: Well, apologies. I am having some technical difficulties here, but I promise you we will be back on track very, very soon. And so just because I want you to have a fun and exciting Monday, I'm going to give you another track now. So this is Aha.
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2: Well, now this is Aha. You are the one here on Riverside Radio.

Young Bums and Aloe Black there with Better Day. I really like that one. That was a great one. And before that, we had Madonna and Kylie with Love Sensation. Now, I don't know about you, I feel like that should have happened a long time ago, Madonna and Kylie. Just something about their voices that blends so beautifully. Also, I want to know if you have also found any collaborations that you like. So anything, you know, from your favorite artists. We know that there was like Queen and David Bowie. If there are any of those, do get in touch with me on 07871 670 493. That's our WhatsApp if you want to send us a message. 07871 670 493. And I have got a really fun track now for you, a bit of Emenike, Oh No, All the Boys. 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

Well, that was an anxious wait. Sorry about all of this. I've had some proper technical problems here. And it doesn't help that I don't have my usual technical whiz co-host, Andrew, with me. But you know what? We are still going to run through and get you your lovely songs and also just some fun chat. So I thought I would kick off with some somber and my body isn't ready.

The Lemon Twigs and I Just Can't Get Over Losing You here on Riverside Radio. Now, I don't know about you, but that made me feel like a bit of a throwback. You know, didn't it have a sort of 60s feel? And I can't believe this has actually been released this year. It seems incredible. It's just got that lovely retro sound to it. And we love a bit of retro here on Riverside Radio. So why don't we go back in time with Chrissie Hynde and UB40. And this is Breakfast in Bed.

ever had an embarrassing moment at work, because I have had the, you know, these controls going everywhere. It feels like I'm in a TARDIS, but now I'm, you know, all sorted, all done and dusted now. But it did make me think, if you have ever had a similar experience, something's gone wrong, maybe the photocopier's got photocopied too many things, whatever it might be, do get in touch with me, 07871 670493. And I know earlier we played a bit of Kylie and Madonna, which I thought was a fascinating combination. So I thought, let me bring you another duo, a legendary pairing. And they've, you know, no strangers to working together. This is Paul McCartney and Ringo Starr, and Home to Us.

0: 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Love in South West
1: London. Riverside. It is Riverside Radio with me, Susie Wild. And although we've had a turbulent time, it is lovely and peaceful now. 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

0: It is Riverside Radio. And how's your Monday going this afternoon? I hope it's going very, very well indeed. And I thought that, you know what I would do? Let's set ourselves up. Why does Monday have to be gloomy? It doesn't have to be. Let's shake off those Monday blues. Let's give us a little party feel-good hit. And this is Outkast with Hey Ya.
1: One, two.

0: Yes, it is Riverside Radio. Well, I am coming towards the last part of my show, the last 20 minutes. So we're going to keep each other company until then. And then we have Ian Barclay taking over for Riverside Drive. So we've got that to look forward to. Now, the song I just played was Orson, No Tomorrow. I don't know about you, but I feel like some of those songs, you sort of forget about them and then they pop into your head. You go, how did I forget this? It's brilliant. Love that track. And I'm also loving that we're going back in time again. I love doing a time warp. Here is The Crystals with Then He Kissed Me.
1: Riverside Today.

It is Riverside Radio. Almost time for Drive Time with Ian Barclay. So that's going to be a fabulous show. I've seen all of the tracks coming up there and it'll be wonderful. Just a quick note though on next week's show. So I would like to know your favourite songs that happened by accident. Now this came about because I discovered that the Blur song 2 was actually an accident. They were just kind of making fun of the grunge sound in America that time and just messing about in the studio. And then when they listened to it back, they thought, hang on, we've got something here. So that was how song two was born. Plenty more examples as well, but I'd love to hear your one. 07871 670493. Still time to get that in for next week. But now it's Miles Smith and Gold.

0: 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Love in South West
1: London. Riverside. Well, that's all from me now here at Riverside Radio. Before I hand you over to the very wonderful Ian Barclay, who will be taking you through Drive Time. But don't worry, I'm not going to leave you empty-handed, because I am going to give you one of pop's most fantastic songs. Here is Kylie Minogue, Better the Devil You Know. See you next time.

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2: Riverside reports it's 4 o'clock. Police say there's no evidence that dangerous driving before a crash on Teesside, which killed 7 people, including 2 police officers, was being filmed for TikTok. 12 people have been arrested over suspected offences, including firearms possession and involvement in organised crime. 4 of the 5 people in the car being driven the wrong way down the A66 had previous convictions. Nicholas Lees from road safety charity I Am Road Smart says dangerous driving should never be glorified.
3: Particularly among the ages of 17 to 24, about 1 in 7 admit to taking photos and videos of themselves at the wheel, and half of those are then uploading them to social media. So this is a problem.
2: Andy Burnham is promising to keep up the pressure on Russia during his first official visit to Ukraine. The UK is handing Kiev classified blueprints to help it develop long-range missiles, prompting Moscow to accuse Britain of adding fuel to the flames. But the Prime Minister replied, "Who started the fire?" insisting the UK's support for Ukraine is unwavering. Sky's international affairs editor Dominic Waghorn says the PM's visit is hugely symbolic.
4: He had no doubt really about his support and his belief in the cause to help Ukraine defend itself against this unprovoked act of aggression by Russia that it's been fighting now for years. And the fact that he's chosen Ukraine as the first place for him to go, the fact that he's chosen Independence Day, it's sort of laden with symbolism.
2: The family of Professor Jason Arday says his memoir will be published in the UK as planned. The 41-year-old was found dead in his flat at Battersea days after resigning from the University of Cambridge in a row over allegations of plagiarism. Publisher Simon & Schuster says Great and Unfortunate Things will be released on Thursday. Former Race Across the World contestant Jo Gardner has died from cancer at the age of 61. It's just over a year since her son and co-star Sam was killed in a car crash. The pair travelled across South America together in the second series of the BBC show in 2020.
5: Joining the race 9.5 hours behind the leaders, Joe and Sam.
6: So we're getting a night bus. The earlier ones are all fully booked, so we're getting an 11 o'clock one.
7: Do you know what time it arrives?
6: 6 in the morning.
7: Another bus journey.
6: Fabulous.
2: Joe said taking part had given her the chance to share an adventure with her son. Over 50s in southwest London are increasingly using apps on their mobile devices to re-enter the dating market before that first in-person meeting. Local parks, riverside walks and neighbourhood spots like Battersea Park and Richmond Green are popular venues for that initial low-pressure meeting. Midlife daters prioritise practical compatibility, clear communication and directness over artificial drama. That's Riverside Reports. I'm Dan Tindall. More in half an hour.
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2: Tonight will continue to be dry with largely clear conditions and some patchy cloud cover. Gentle to northeasterly winds with lows of 15 Celsius. And tomorrow we'll see sunny spells and patchy cloud covering in the morning. Cloudy in the afternoon with a small risk of the odd shower. Gentle to moderate easterly winds with highs of 24 Celsius. Whatever the weather, London's freshest fruit, veg and flowers are always in season at New Covent Garden Market. Serving the capital 6 days a week from Nine Elms.
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0: Now, I'm not supposed to be here, but he isn't, so I am. Pucker up.
1: Riverside Drive
2: with Ian Barkley. Love in Southwest London. 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

0: She played Felicity Scully in Neighbours. The late lamented Neighbours. Holly Valance and Kiss Kiss. It's Ian Barclay in for Martin Adams just for today. He is indisposed. All the usual stuff, though, including the Southwest London anagram. I'm joined in the studio by Dan, of course. And now then, Dan, have you got any better at doing the anagram?
1: I've been practicing very hard.
0: I'm sure you have. I don't believe a word of it.
1: Suggesting I'm a liar or not telling the whole truth?
0: Yes. Now, mine are always a little bit more difficult than Martin's because basically I'm more intelligent. We have a three-word Southwest London anagram today, and I'm looking for a three-word Southwest London location. Okay. 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Juggle the letters around a little bit. 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We will have the latest traffic and travel with Dan right after this from Cat's Eye. It's called Animal.

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2: Time for a first update this Monday afternoon. 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
3: Well, let's start with some good news. The Wandsworth Bridge Road going north, which was closed, was moving very, very slowly until a little while ago, is now returned to normal. That's good news. Unfortunately, just a little bit further up the hill in the Wandsworth area, not such good news. On Lavender Hill, Battersea, that road is closed in both directions. There's queuing traffic due to an accident between Lavender Gardens and Lavender Walks. That's the Lavender Hill Road in Battersea, closed in both directions. On to the usual suspects of West Hill northbound and westbound. That's just usual slow moving traffic coming from the one way system, adding travel time at about 10 minutes on the northbound direction there. And again, in East Sheen, 7 miles west of London, on the South Circular Road, there's again just slow traffic there going round to Chalker's Corner. Kingston Road in New Malden, there's slow traffic there on Kingston Road in both directions at California Road. That's because of temporary traffic lights in place because of roadworks in the area. Moving on to the underground, there are minor delays on the Central Line and the Hammersmith and City Line. Moving up to the overground, there is no service on the Mildmay London Overground Line between South Acton and Richmond and between Shepherd's Bush and Clapham Junction. And severe delays on the rest of the line due to a late running freight train. Moving on to the national rail networks, there's a reduced service on C2C at French Stuart Street due to speed restrictions, and this is affecting services across the network, which might it be impacting Southeastern, which is also reporting problems with signals that then delays of up to 10 minutes at Lewisham. That's traffic and travel, more in half an hour.

0: After a disappointing start to the season away at Huddersfield Town for AFC Wimbledon, our sports reporter Robin Davis caught up with Johnny Jackson ahead of the home game to Reading on Saturday, and a huge League Cup tie away at Craven Cottage against Fulham on Thursday.
1: Riverside Radio Sport.

0: Yeah, you excited for that game against Fulham at Craven Cottage?
1: Yeah, it should be a good occasion. Really pleased for the supporters that they get the opportunity to go to a ground that they wouldn't often get to go to. Premier League will take a load because it's local as well, so it's a really good draw for us, I think. Not too far to travel for everyone, and I expect us to have a really big crowd down there.
0: And just going back to sort of the league itself, I mean, obviously the form maybe towards the end of last season was a bit mixed, maybe a bit of a tail off. Got that all-important win against Wigan to sort of secure the position in League One. How do you sort of feel this time around going into the 2026-2027 season? Is it just trying to sort of push up the league or maintain position in League One? What are

0: Thoughts on the new season?
1: Yeah, we want to improve on last season. Obviously, our objective last season was to stay in the league, which we achieved. But I don't want to settle for that. I feel like we could have finished higher, and we would have finished higher had we not had such bad luck with injuries towards the end of the season. So that's something that we want to avoid this time around. So some of that's luck. Some of that might be, you know, how we go about things, how we train, things like that. So we look at what we can control. And we want to try and avoid situations like, because it's difficult for us with our sort of squad size and things to withstand that many injuries, and it's naturally going to affect our form. So we need to try and avoid those situations again. We'll have runs of bad form, of course, but you know, when you've got that many injuries, it makes it really, really difficult. So we need to try and avoid being in positions like that again.
0: And obviously, I mentioned that you beat Wigan, and there's a lot of legacy Premier League sides in League One this time. I mean, Leicester, Sheffield Wednesday, Wigan, to name a few. Do you think League One is as competitive as it's ever been to compete in, do you feel?
1: Yeah, I think so. You just got to look at the names of the clubs, the histories of the club. Leicester won the Premier League 10 years ago, and now we're going to be playing against them, you know. So to have teams like that, Sheffield Wednesday with their history, obviously at Huddersfield, first game, they've been in the Premier League not that long ago, you know. There's a lot of teams with that Premier League experience, and that is exciting for us. We get the opportunity to go to these places for them to come to us, but obviously we know how difficult that makes it as well. So but it's exciting. It's a really good challenge. It's a brilliant position for Wimbledon to find themselves in. This is why we work so hard as a football club, and that's on the pitch, but behind the scenes, the supporters, everything that they do to get us back to this level and competing with the teams that we are.
2: 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And remember, you can hear full live commentary of AFC Wimbledon home games on Riverside Radio on DAB Plus Digital Radio. 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

0: Good old Alex Warren still releasing new music, even though his old music is still clogging up the charts. What is wrong with people? Buy his new music. His old music's been around long enough. I rest my case. It's coming up to 4:30. Let's have an update with Dan.
1: Here are your top stories at 4:30. Four of five people killed in a car driven the wrong way down the A66 on Teesside had police convictions. Two police officers also died in the crash when the VW hit their patrol car, and now more than £500,000 has been raised for their families. Andy Burnham has responded to Russia's claims Britain's adding fuel to the flames by asking who started the fire. Moscow's critical of the UK's latest support for Ukraine, which involves helping them build their own missiles. The family of Professor Jason Arday, who was found dead at his flat in Battersea days after resigning from the University of Cambridge, says his memoir, Great and Unfortunate Things, will be published by Simon & Schuster on Thursday as planned. Over 50s in southwest London are increasingly using apps to re-enter the dating market. Local parks, riverside walks and neighbourhood spots like Battersea Park and Richmond Green are popular venues for those initial face-to-face meetings. And Race Across the World star Jo Gardner has died of cancer a year after her son was killed in a car crash. Both competed in the 2020 series of the BBC show. That's Riverside Reports. I'm Dan Tindall. More in half an hour.
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3: Right here in Nine Elms.
1: Tonight will continue to be dry with largely clear conditions and some patchy cloud cover. There'll be a gentle to northeasterly wind with low temperatures of around about 15 Celsius. Tomorrow we'll see sunny spells and patchy cloud cover in the morning, cloudy in the afternoon with a small risk of the odd shower. There'll be gentle to moderate easterly winds and highs of 24 Celsius. But whatever the weather, London's freshest fruit, veg and flowers are always in season at New Covent Garden Market, serving the capital 6 days a week from Nine Elms.
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0: I stop when I fancy a nice cup of tea and I sit down. That's Michael Jackson. We are doing the Southwest London anagram for a Monday afternoon. No, it's not Martin Adams. It's Ian Barclay sitting in just for today. Three words for you today. Call, coachwork and temp. Call is C-A-L-L. Coachwork, C-O-A-C-H-W-O-R-K. And temp, T-E-M-P. Write those three words down. Move the letters around a little bit. See if you can form three words. That's your Southwest London location. One of the words, I'll give you early clues here. One of the words is the name of the place where this is. So if you can find a place name in that little lot, you're on to a winner. Not that there are any prizes. You just get that wonderful glow. Warm satisfaction if you manage to solve it. 07871 670493 if you'd like to get in touch on the WhatsApp this afternoon. Right now, though, it's more dancing in the company of the Mavericks and Dance the Night Away.
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3: Let's start here in Battersea. And Lavender is closed in both directions. There's queuing traffic due to an accident between Lavender Gardens and Lavender Walk. This is affecting five bus routes in the area, the 77, the 87, the 156, the 345 and the G1. So that's traffic completely halted on Lavender Hill with no traffic moving at all between Lavender Gardens and Lavender Walk following an accident there. Moving on to the A3 West Hill Road in Wandsworth, usual slow traffic on the West Hill westbound road, and again usual slow traffic on the A3 northbound, adding about 5 minutes if you're heading up towards Tibbetts Corner and the Upper Richmond Road. However, on the South Circular Road in East Sheen, the traffic has returned to normal on the South Circular Road from Roehampton to Chalker's Corner. Wait and see how long that remains like that, until it gets snarled up again. Moving from the road to the underground, minor delays on the Hammersmith and City and on the Central Line. Coming up to the overground lines, there's no service on the Mildmay Line between South Acton and Richmond, or between Shepherd's Bush and Clapham Junction, and there are severe delays on the rest of the line due to a late running freight train. On the National Rail, we'll start with a bit of information about the C2C National Rail service out of Fenchurch Street. There's a reduced service there due to speed restrictions. That is affecting services across the network, but we could end with some good news. A little bit outside our region, but normal service has resumed on the Great Northern Thames Link line between Finsbury Park and Stevenage, following an early emergency services dealing with an incident between Alexandra Palace and Welwyn Garden City. And there's yet more good news on the railways as well, as delays have eased on the southeastern line at Lewisham following earlier problems with the signals. That's your road, traffic and travel.
0: Oh, Dan, you're spoiling us with all this good news.
3: Too much good news can never be a good thing. Never be a bad thing.

That's the brand new release from Ariana Grande, which sounds like a cup of coffee to me. Belying her North of England roots there with Petal. Are you all right, Petal? No, me neither. Yeah, we are heading towards the news at the top of the hour. Dan has all the latest headlines that he's going to give us. In the next hour, I will be giving you a clue or two to today's Southwest London anagram, because it's Monday and you're probably struggling a bit. To take us to the news, a song that no wedding would be complete without. No, it's not Here Comes the Bride. It's Dexy's Midnight Runners, and come on, Eileen.

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2: Riverside reports at 5. Andy Burnham says he'll continue to support Ukraine despite what he called outrageous threats from Russia.
3: I've only been in office a short time, but already in that time, Russia has threatened the UK for its support for the Ukraine, and I know other countries here have faced similar threats. It just shows that what we are doing is having an impact, and we should stand firm together.
2: The Prime Minister is in Ukraine, his first official overseas trip on that country's Independence Day, and has met allies including Germany and France. The UK is handing Kyiv secret information to help them build long-range missiles, which Moscow says is adding fuel to the fire, to which the Prime Minister asked, "Who started the fire?" Police investigating a crash on the wrong side of the A66 in Teesside say five young men who died may have had links to organised crime. Their VW hit a patrol car, also killing two officers, and more than £500,000 has now been raised for their families. 12 people have been arrested over alleged criminal activity in the hours beforehand, but detectives say there is no evidence anything was being filmed for TikTok, and police commentator Graham Whetone says that that's an important update.
4: There's been a lot of posts I've seen on social media linking some of the occupants of the Passat to previous incidents where they've posted videos. For many, it's a natural assumption to think that this was the same sort of thing again, but clearly Cleveland police have identified there was criminal activity taking place, there was more than one vehicle involved, and that's why they've put that very important clarification out now.
2: The family of Professor Jason Arday says his memoir will be published in the UK as planned. The 41-year-old was found dead at his flat in Battersea days after resigning from the University of Cambridge in a row over allegations of plagiarism. Publisher Simon & Schuster says great and unfortunate things will be released on Thursday. There's been a near 10% drop in dentists in England offering NHS services since 2017. The government insists it's changing dental contracts, but the Nuffield Trust says it needs to make health service work attractive enough to turn the trend around. From the think tank, Leona Merry.
5: For too many practices, providing NHS care no longer makes business sense. The dental contract that they get from government to provide NHS care is very complex and doesn't reward them providing routine NHS dentistry.
2: Former Race Across the World contestant Jo Gardner has died from cancer at the age of 61. It's just over a year since her son and co-star Sam was also killed in a car crash. The pair travelled across South America together in the second series of the BBC show in 2020. And over 50s in southwest London are increasingly using apps to re-enter the dating market before that first in-person meeting. Local parks and riverside walks like Battersea Park and Richmond Green are popular venues for initial low-pressure meetings. Midlife daters prioritise practical compatibility and clear communication over artificial drama. That's Riverside Reports. I'm Dan Tindall. More in half an hour.
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6: Right here in Nine Elms.
2: Tonight will continue to be dry with largely clear conditions and some patchy cloud cover. There'll be gentle to northeasterly winds and temperatures will dip to a low of 15 degrees. Tomorrow we'll see sunny spells and patchy cloud cover in the morning. It'll be cloudy in the afternoon with a small risk of the odd shower. Gentle to moderate easterly winds will come our way and the high will be 24 degrees. Whatever the weather, London's freshest fruit, veg and flowers are always in season at New Covent Garden Market, serving the capital 6 days a week from Nine Elms.
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0: Monday evening, Riverside Drive with Ian Barclay in for Martin Adams just for today. Now then, if you go to the theatre tomorrow night in Richmond, Richmond Theatre is the latest venue for the touring The Choir of Man. It's a brilliant show all about the life of a pub, and hopefully I will bring you an interview with a member of the cast on Thursday's Riverside Drive. But in the meantime, here's a piece of music to get you in the mood. This is The Choir of Man and Chandelier.
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Recorded live at the new Wimbledon Theatre, that was the Choir of Man and Community Choirs with their interpretation of Sears Chandelier. And I'm sure they will team up with community choirs in Richmond tomorrow night. You have to go along and find out. We are doing the South West London anagram at the moment. I've given you three words: call, coachwork, and temp. Call, C-A-L-L. Coachwork, C-O-A-C-H-W-O-R-K, and temp, T-E-M-P. I'm looking for a three-word South West London location. This is a landmark, and you will find it right outside a tube station. I've already told you that the first word of the three-word answer is the name of a place. I can't help you more than that. You're looking for a landmark at that place. What could it possibly be? 07871 670493. Towards the latest traffic and travel with Sienna Spiro and Great Expectations.

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3: So let's start with Lavender Hill here in Battersea. There's been an accident on Lavender Hill between Lavender Gardens and Lavender Walk, and both directions are closed to traffic. So there's queuing traffic due to that accident, and it's also affecting bus routes. So bus routes 77, 87, 156, 345 and the G1. They are all affected by that closure on Lavender Hill between Lavender Gardens and Lavender Walk. Moving on to Wandsworth and West Hill, it's flowing okay westbound, but on the northbound there is slow traffic there. Travel time of 5 minutes around Tibbetts Corner and the Upper Richmond Road. And back to the South Circular in East Sheen, that's the usual slow traffic there. I'm sure I said about half an hour ago that was running free now, but it's not anymore. It's the usual slow traffic on the South Circular Road there from Roehampton Lane to Chalker's Corner. Going to the Underground, start with good news. On the Underground, the Hammersmith and City line, normal service has been resumed there. And the Mildmay Overground line is also normal service has been resumed there following that late running freight train. However, the Jubilee line between Stratford and North Greenwich, there is no service on the Jubilee line between Stratford and North Greenwich, and there's minor delays on the rest of the line due to a fire alert at Stratford and a trespass incident at Canning Town. Now, that trespass incident at Canning Town also means there's no service on the Docklands Light Railway between Canning Town and Stratford International. Back to the undergrounds, the central line, there's a minor delays on the central lines due to cancellations, and back to the overground, the national rail lines, there's reduced service on the C2C line at Fenchurch Street due to speed restrictions. That's affecting services across the network, but the good news is that Great Northern and South Eastern both have normal services again. That's your traffic and travel. More again in half an hour.
2: Thank you, Dan. Some future travel news for you now. Starting from the 13th of December, direct Eurostar trains will run between London and Antwerp, taking around 2 hours 41 minutes. The 1 minute is very important there, compared with the 3.5 hours the journey

0: Time for the final news update of the afternoon. 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
1: In top stories at 5:30, police investigating a crash on the A66 in Teesside say five young men who died may have had links to organised crime. Two officers were also killed, and now more than £500,000 has been raised for their families. 12 people have been arrested, but detectives say there's no evidence anything was being filmed for TikTok. Andy Burnham has hit back at Russia after Moscow accused Britain of adding fuel to the fire by helping Ukraine build its own missiles. Speaking on his first official visit to Kyiv as Prime Minister, he responded, "Who started the fire?" The family of Professor Jason Arde says his memoir will still be published as planned on Thursday. He was found dead in Battersea days after resigning from Cambridge University over plagiarism allegations. Race across the world star Joe Gardner has died of cancer a year after her son was killed in a car crash. Both competed in the 2020 series of the BBC show. And over 50s in southwest London are increasingly using apps to re-enter the dating market. Local parks, riverside walks and neighbourhood spots like Battersea Park and Richmond Green are popular venues for those initial face-to-face meetings. That's Riverside Reports. I'm Dan Tindall. More in half an hour.
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1: Tonight will continue to be dry with largely clear conditions and some patchy cloud cover, with gentle north-easterly winds and lows of 15 degrees. Tomorrow will see sunny spells and patchy cloud cover in the morning. It'll get cloudier in the afternoon and there'll be a small risk of the odd shower. A gentle to moderate easterly winds with highs of 24 degrees. Whatever the weather, London's freshest fruit, veg and flowers are always in season at New Covent Garden Market, serving the capital 6 days a week from Nine Elms.
4: 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I've been here for the last 5 years. I've been knowing Mr. French, me as a customer. I was a gardener, I've been trying to buy stuff. One day, he was alone, long queue. I said, "Do you need a little help to clean up and stuff?" And he said, "Don't worry, don't need to do it." Next week, same situation. So I said, "I can do something." And now I'm working 5-6 days in a week. I really, really enjoy it, yeah. It's a lovely place, many great people.
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0: Scouting for Girls. Isn't she lovely? I don't know. I haven't seen her since she had work done. It is Riverside Drive with Ian Barclay. It is 22 minutes to 6 o'clock. Sat should be along with Monday Night Vibes with the gang from 6 o'clock this evening. But big news, Dan Tindall has solved today's Southwest London anagram. Now, don't give it away. Don't give it away.
1: I'm trying to remember it because I've closed the piece of paper on the computer screen where I've worked it out.
0: He says he worked it out. Yeah. Okay, three words today. Call, coachwork, and temp. 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And temp is T-E-M-P. Call, coachwork, temp. I'm looking for a three-word Southwest London location. I've given you quite a few clues, actually. I've told you that the first word of the three words that you're looking for is the name of a place, a very well-known place. And the rest is a local landmark that you will see right outside the tube station there. You come out the tube station, turn your head, you will see it. Where am I talking about? What am I talking about? 07871 670493. How do I know that number? I have it written on the back of my hand.
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3: So let's start with some good news. The Lavender Hill traffic accident that was blocking that road entirely in both directions has cleared. Traffic is easing after that earlier accident on Lavender Hill. And traffic is moving in both directions now between Lavender Gardens and Lavender Walk. And it seems that the bus alternative routes as well, they have also cleared up. Buses now moving in the right direction there. The West Hill though in Wandsworth, still slow traffic on the West Hill westbound around the A20, around the South Circular Road coming from the one-way system, and the usual slow traffic on the West Hill northbound. Travel time there is around 10 minutes. Also in East Sheen on the South Circular Road, traffic there on the that's also moving slowly, as is often the case between Roehampton Lane and Chalker's Corner. Moving to the underground, there are severe delays on the Jubilee line due to an earlier trespass incident at Canning Town and an earlier fire alert at Stratford. So the Jubilee line is running with severe delays, and that trespass incident in Canning Town has had a knock-on effect on the Docklands Light Railway as well. Between Woolwich Arsenal and Stratford International, there are minor delays on that line now. But the good news is that the central line, the minor delays there, that's just changed in front of me as I'm reading it. That's now minor delays due to cancellations, but the Hammersmith and City line has got a normal service resumed following earlier cancellations. And again, good news on the Mildmay Overground line, that has resumed a normal service on the Mildmay line between South Acton and Richmond and between Shepherd's Bush and Clapham Junction. The line is now operating normally following that earlier late running freight train. On the National Rail network on Southern, the trains on Southern are not stopping at Beckenham, at Beckenham Junction. That's due to a staff shortage. So none of the trains on Southern line stopping at Beckenham Junction. And there's a reduced service on the C2C line out of Fenchurch Street due to speed restrictions, though delays have eased on Southeastern at Lewisham following earlier problems with the signals. And just to bring you up to date with something from Network Rail, it's introducing amended timetables in some areas for a week from tomorrow. The dry weather is said to have dried out the clay under stretches of the railway. Requires this amended timetable, so some journeys will take just a few minutes longer to run. That's your traffic and travel for today. More tomorrow with Riverside Breakfast from 7.
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0: And that is what you call an epic. That was Elbow and One Day Like This. And that brings to an end this edition of Riverside Drive with me, Ian Barclay, in for Martin Adams. I cannot go without giving you the answer to today's Southwest London anagram. I gave you three words: call, coachwork, and temp. I told you that the first word was the name of a place, and that the rest of it was a landmark at that place, which you see as you emerge from the tube station at Clapham Common Station. It is the Clapham Clock Tower, the answer to today's Southwest London anagram. It was solved by Dan Tindall, our newsreader, so congratulations to him. There'll be another anagram tomorrow from 4 o'clock with Martin Adams, and I will be back with you on Riverside Drive on Thursday. Tonight, we have Monday Night Vibes with Sat after the news at 6 o'clock, and then from 7 o'clock, it's Positively Pop between 7 and 8. Whatever you're doing, have yourself a lovely evening. I'll leave you with a new one from Lulu.
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2: Police investigating a crash on the wrong side of the A66 on Teesside say five young men who died may have had links to organised crime. Their VW hit a patrol car, also killing two officers. 12 people have now been arrested over alleged criminal activity in the hours beforehand. Detectives say there's no evidence anything was being filmed for TikTok. Police commentator Graham Whetton says that update's important.
3: There's been a lot of posts I've seen on social media linking some of the occupants of the Passat to previous incidents where they've posted videos. For many, it's a natural assumption to think that this was the same sort of thing again, but clearly Cleveland police have identified there was criminal activity taking place. There was more than one vehicle involved, and that's why they've put that very important clarification out now.
2: World snooker champion Graham Dott's been found guilty of historical child sex abuse. The offences concern a boy and girl in Glasgow and date back to the 1990s and 2000s. Following the verdict, Detective Inspector Gary Smiley from Police Scotland described Dott as a dangerous individual.
4: I hope this conviction provides some measure of comfort to those impacted by his crimes. His conviction is as a direct result of their strength in coming forward and providing information which assisted our inquiries.
2: Dott will be sentenced on the 29th of September. Andy Burnham's responded to Russia's claims Britain's adding fuel to the flames by asking who started the fire. Moscow's critical of the UK's latest support for Ukraine, which involves helping them build their own missiles. The family of Professor Jason Arday says his memoir will be published in the UK as planned. He was found dead at his flat in South London days after resigning from the University of Cambridge in a row over plagiarism allegations. England cricketer Brydon Carse has been dropped from the test squad while an investigation is carried out into reports he was handcuffed outside a nightclub. It happened in Derby on Saturday night. And race across the world star Jo Gardner has died of cancer. It comes a year after her son was killed in a car crash. That's the latest.
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2: Nine men and three women have been arrested, including on suspicion of organised crime involvement, following Saturday's crash on Teesside, which killed seven people. Five were in a VW being driven on the wrong side of the road, and four had previous convictions. Two police officers also died. Detectives say there's no evidence anything was being filmed for TikTok. Mourners are laying flowers near the scene on the A66.
3: Absolutely devastated. Can't believe that something like this has happened. The town's in shock.
2: Former world snooker champion Graham Dott's been found guilty of historical child sex abuse involving a boy and girl in Glasgow. Police have described him as a dangerous individual. A Russian government official has accused Britain of adding fuel to the fire, prompting this response from Andy Burnham.
4: Who started the fire? That's the question, isn't it? Ukraine did not do that. Russia began this illegal invasion, and that is absolutely clear, and they could stop it at any given time. Britain will never be a fair weather friend. People would expect me to be out here showing our unflinching support.
2: He's in Kyiv on his first foreign trip as Prime Minister. The Kremlin's criticisms are in response to the UK handing Ukraine the blueprint for long-range missiles. A fire has destroyed more than 100 cars parked near Gatwick. It happened on Saturday night, around 8 miles from the airport, and left more than 2,000 homes and businesses without power. The family of Professor Jason Arday says his memoir will still be published as planned on Thursday. He was found dead in South London days after resigning from Cambridge University over plagiarism allegations. A daily pill which treats diabetes and can also help with weight loss is now available from UK pharmacies. Sold as Foundayo, it received regulatory approval earlier this month. And England cricketer Brydon Carse has been dropped from the test squad while an investigation is carried out. It's claimed he was handcuffed outside a nightclub in Derby on Saturday night. That's the latest.
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2: Little throwback here for you. Gwen Stefani featuring Akon, The Sweet Escape. Apparently, she wrote this song in like under 10 minutes when her firstborn son was only 9 weeks old. The power of a mum, eh? Absolutely no sleep, and she wrote this banger. Sweet Escape, Gwen Stefani featuring Akon here on Riverside Radio.

0: Happy Monday. You are listening to Positively Pop with me, Bridie Monaghan, here on Riverside Radio. It is coming up to 7:15 on the 24th of August. Where has the summer gone? I've been away for a little bit. You may not have heard me for a few weeks, but I've been very, very busy enjoying the sunshine. But also, I went to Disneyland in California. Went there for D23 and had the absolute best time ever. It was very, very busy and I felt like I needed a holiday from my holiday once I got back. But I had the best time. Saw lots of very famous people getting their Disney Legends Awards. Anne Hathaway, The Rock, Lin-Manuel Miranda, the Jonas Brothers. It was a very, very cool weekend. What have you been up to? I did get a little bit of FOMO whilst I'm away because I missed the eclipse. I was on a flight whilst the eclipse was happening, so I didn't get to see that. And then everyone's just been enjoying those London summer weekends, it seems. What have you been up to? Let me know on 07871 670493. Are you ready for that number again? Our WhatsApp number is 07871 670493. If you want to let me know what you've been up to over the weekend, over your summer, I would love to find out. Maybe you were at All Points East over the weekend. We've got some Georgia Smith and Burna Boy coming up, an All Points East act for over the weekend. And of course, Pink Panthers and Zara Larsson, who just looked like they were having the best time on Zara Larsson's stage. I don't know if you saw the queues to get into Pink Panthers in the 10. I think they may have made a slight mistake putting her in there, but they looked like they were having a blast. And, you know, you can't go wrong with some Zara Larsson and Pink Panthers. So they'll be on after Georgia Smith. Stay tuned.
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0: a hilarious time here in the studio. Do you remember I said I hadn't been here in a while? I really haven't, and now my microphone just keeps just ascending above me. And I can't get it to stay in one place. So there you go, live radio for you. You can definitely tell it's live radio. Here I am messing about. That was Stateside, Pink Panthers and Zara Larsson. If you saw them over the weekend at All Points East, I am very, very jealous. I cannot believe how long that song has been out now. 2025 October-ish, I think it came out. And it's hard to think that we had Alyssa Liu at the Winter Olympics in February, you know, making the song even more viral with her performance. Apparently, Pink Panthers slid into Zara Larsson's DMs. Little cheeky Instagram message, can you believe it? And they've never looked back since. But yes, very jealous if you got to see them over the weekend. Also, extremely jealous if you got to see Ariana Grande, who is currently on her, I don't know, maybe third night, has she done now, at here in London. And it looks like an incredible concert. All the videos, all the outfits as well. I didn't realise people were going to be going so hard on the Ariana Grande themed outfits, which is, I think I'm seeing her in a couple of weeks, and I'm reconsidering what I need to wear now. Like, do I need to invest more time into the fit? Let me know. Let me know if I should do that. Right, I'm going to play you some Ariana Grande now. I would love to see this song live. I don't know about you.
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Black Eyed Boy, Texas, and before that we had Feather, a bit of Sabrina Carpenter here on Riverside Radio. Hello, you are listening to Positively Pop with me, Bridie. Got a very short amount of time left in the show, so I thought I would give you some little recommendations for the bank holiday weekend. Our last bank holiday weekend of the summer. I'm not ready to say goodbye, are you? Right, here we go. So the first one on here is a bit of a rogue one. Costa del Croydon. Yep, that's right. The more I read about it, the less glamorous it sounds. It's basically the rooftop of a multi-story car park in Croydon has been filled with sand, beach huts and a water splash zone to create summer's latest hangout, London hangout. Do you know what? I don't know if I'll be going, but it could be a cute one to take your kids to. Also on the list is the much adored Battersea Park in concert is on this weekend. Performances from the Pop Symphonic on Saturday. Who else have we got? Movie and musicals on Sunday. And I believe Ronnie Scott's Jazz Orchestra on the Monday. A very, very cool lineup. Also at Battersea, at the power station, there is their Electric Summer entertainment offering. I think there's a roller rink, lots of food, lots of music on. So that sounds like it could be fun to go down to. Or if you're looking for that last ditch summer festival vibe, up in northeast London, Lido Fest is on. We've got Marrowby State headlining, Kelis? I don't know. Famous for my milkshake, that one. all playing on at Lido Fest this weekend. Let me know what you're going to get up to. I thought we'd actually put on one of Kelis? I'm sure it's Kelis. One of Kelis's songs featuring Andre 3000. This has to be my favourite. This is Millionaire on Riverside.

Shania Twain, that don't impress me much. Whatever you get up to this coming bank holiday weekend, I hope it's an absolute blast and I hope you go out. Speaking of, here's a bit of Joel Corey and Jax Jones featuring Charlie XCX.

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2: Police have made 12 arrests as part of an investigation into what they call criminality before a crash on Teesside, which killed seven people, including two officers. A VW travelling on the wrong side of the A66 hit a patrol car. Four of the Passat's occupants who died had police convictions. Detectives say there's no evidence it was filmed for TikTok. Andy Burnham was asked about it.
3: Anybody who glorifies dangerous driving is doing something that is truly reprehensible and unacceptable. In time, we will come to all of the issues involved here, but at this moment in time, it's right for the investigation to take its course.
2: Meanwhile, the Prime Minister is promising to keep up the pressure on Russia during his first official visit to Ukraine. The UK is handing Kyiv classified blueprints to help it develop long-range missiles, prompting Moscow to accuse Britain of adding fuel to the flames. Our international affairs editor, Dominic Waghorn, says the PM's visit is hugely symbolic.
4: He had no doubt really about his support and his belief in the cause to help Ukraine defend itself against this unprovoked act of aggression by Russia that it's been fighting now for years. And the fact that he's chosen Ukraine as the first place for him to go, the fact that he's chosen Independence Day, it's sort of laden with symbolism.
2: Former world snooker champion Graham Dott's been found guilty of sexually abusing two children of primary school age in the 1990s and 2000s. Police Scotland have described him as a dangerous individual and praised the bravery of victims in coming forward. The US says it sanctioned nearly 60 Iran-linked entities across nuclear, missile, cyber and oil networks. Treasury Secretary Scott Bessent says they expect other countries to take similar actions to isolate Iran. At least 600 dental practices have left the NHS since 2017 in England. The Nuffield Trust says ministers need to make the work more attractive. And some rail passengers have been warned to expect longer journeys this week because of track issues caused by the recent high temperatures. Network Rail says it's introducing amended timetables in some areas. That's the latest.
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1: Say it wasn't you.
0: Oh.

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2: 12 people have been arrested by police investigating the lead-up to a crash on Teesside, which killed 7 people, including 2 officers. Allegations include organised crime links. PC's Tom Clough and Matthew Blades died when their patrol car was hit by a Volkswagen being driven the wrong way on the A66. Cleveland Police Federation Chair Lauren Somerville says their families are her focus.
3: Understandably, their worlds have absolutely fallen apart. It's so hard to describe how this grief feels and how it will feel. Policing is so unique.
2: Detectives don't think the crash was filmed for TikTok. Former world snooker champion Graham Dott's been found guilty of historical child sex abuse. The offences concern a boy and girl in Glasgow and date back to the 1990s and 2000s. Following the verdict, Detective Inspector Gary Smiley from Police Scotland described Dott as a dangerous individual.
4: I hope this conviction provides some measure of comfort to those impacted by his crimes. His conviction is as a direct result of their strength in coming forward and providing information which assisted our inquiries.
2: Antiburnham's announced more support for Ukraine to build its own long-range missiles using British and French tech. The Prime Minister has reiterated the UK's commitment in Kyiv. Reform UK's deputy leader Richard Tice says he doesn't think it's wrong to promote marriage as he defended a policy announcement. The party says it had prioritised British-born married couples with children and veterans for social housing if it got into power. The West London derby between Fulham and Chelsea is just getting underway in the Premier League. New boss Alvaro Arbeloa's taking charge of the home side for the first time at Craven Cottage. Xavi Alonso leads Chelsea in his first match. And capybaras and penguins are among 10,000 animals put on the scales at London Zoo. It's part of an annual weigh-in. That's the latest. I'm Faye Rowland.
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2: Police investigating a crash on the wrong side of the A66 on Teesside say five young men who died may have had links to organised crime. Their VW hit a patrol car, also killing two officers. 12 people have now been arrested over alleged criminal activity in the hours beforehand. Detectives say there's no evidence anything was being filmed for TikTok. Police commentator Graham Wetton says that update's important.
3: There's been a lot of posts I've seen on social media linking some of the occupants of the Passat to previous incidents where they've posted videos. For many, it's a natural assumption to think that this was the same sort of thing again, but clearly Cleveland police have identified there was criminal activity taking place, there was more than one vehicle involved, and that's why they've put that very important clarification out now.
2: Police have described former world snooker champion Graham Dott as a dangerous individual following his conviction for historical child sex abuse. The allegations spanned the 1990s and 2000s. Russia has accused Britain of adding fuel to the fire by sharing a blueprint with Ukraine to help it develop long-range missiles. The Prime Minister has responded, asking who started the fire. We're told Donald Trump's been phoning world leaders to persuade them to cut economic ties with Iran. Treasury Secretary Scott Bessent says new US sanctions aim to block all potential sources of Tehran's revenue. Chelsea are leading Fulham at halftime in the Premier League's West London derby. Guy Swindles is at Craven Cottage.
4: Fulham 1, Chelsea 2, thoroughly entertaining first 45 minutes. Chelsea taking the lead after just 31 seconds when João Pedro tucked home. Fulham deservedly equalised through Josh King, although keeper Sanchez should have done better, before two new signings set up the Chelsea second goal. Lacroix passing to Morgan Rogers to tuck home. Fulham 1, Chelsea 2.
2: Former Race Across the World contestant Jo Gardner has died from cancer at the age of 61. It's just over a year since her son and co-star Sam was killed in a car crash. That's the latest. I'm Faye Rowlands.
5: 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Coffee, cocktails, champagne, afternoon tea. 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
2: Nine men and three women have been arrested, including on suspicion of organised crime involvement, following Saturday's crash on Teesside, which killed seven people. Five were in a VW being driven on the wrong side of the road, and four had previous convictions. Two police officers also died. Detectives say there's no evidence anything was being filmed for TikTok. Mourners have been laying flowers near the scene on the A66.
3: Absolutely devastated. Can't believe that something like this has happened. The town's in shock.
2: Officers have described former world snooker champion Graham Dott as a dangerous individual after he was convicted of historical child sex abuse. The offences involving a boy and girl in Glasgow date back to the 1990s and 2000s. Russia has accused Britain of adding fuel to the fire by helping Ukraine develop long-range missiles. Prime Minister Andy Burnham has hit back at Moscow, asking who started the fire. A man's been charged with murder after a woman died in a house fire in West London. Eight others were injured following the blaze in Hounslow last Wednesday. One remains in a life-threatening condition. Powell Culpa, who's 34, is due in court tomorrow. Donald Trump has reportedly been calling world leaders to urge them to cut economic ties with Iran. Washington's imposed new sanctions aimed at blocking potential sources of revenue for Tehran. Chelsea beat Fulham 3-2 in the Premier League's West London derby. Guy Swindles reports.
4: Thoroughly entertaining match starting in the 31st second when Chelsea took the lead. Equalised Fulham deservedly through Josh King. Before on his debut, England's Morgan Rogers tucked home for Chelsea to make it 2-1. Cole Palmer added to that just after the break, and despite a Gonzalo Garcia goal on his debut, it finished Fulham 2, Chelsea 3.
2: Former Race Across the World contestant Joe Gardner has died from cancer at the age of 61. That's the latest.
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2: And police have made 12 arrests as part of an investigation into what they call criminality before a crash on Teesside, which killed 7 people, including 2 officers. A VW travelling on the wrong side of the A66 hit a patrol car. 4 of the Passat's occupants who died had police convictions. Detectives say there's no evidence it was filmed for TikTok. Andy Burnham was asked about it.
3: Anybody who glorifies dangerous driving is doing something that is truly reprehensible and unacceptable. In time, we will come to all of the issues involved here, but at this moment in time, it's right for the investigation to take its course.
2: A share of nearly £10 billion has been allocated to councils and housing associations in England to build affordable homes. Most will be for social rent, and more than £2 billion going to mayoral areas outside London. Faye Rowlands reports.
4: The cash is the first wave of funding from a £39 billion programme launched under Secure Starmer last year. His successor, Andy Burnham's, made ending homelessness and tackling housing shortages a priority of his government. He says councils built the country out of a housing crisis once before, and backed and trusted, they'll do it again. Charity Shelter says local authorities have been stuck on the sidelines for too long.
2: A man's been charged with murder after a woman died in a house fire in West London. 8 others were injured following the blaze in Hounslow last Wednesday. Former world snooker champion Graham Dalt's been found guilty of sexually abusing 2 children of primary school age in the 90s and 2000s. Police Scotland have described him as a dangerous individual. At least 600 dental practices have left the NHS since 2017 in England. The Nuffield Trust says ministers need to make the work more attractive. And Chelsea have beaten Fulham 3-2 in the Premier League's West London derby. Cole Palmer got the winner and was involved in setting up the other goals. João Pedro scored in the first minute. That's the latest. I'm Faye De Silva.
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2: Right. 12 people have been arrested by police investigating the lead-up to a crash on Teesside, which killed 7 people, including 2 officers. Allegations include organised crime links. PCs Tom Clough and Matthew Blades died when their patrol car was hit by a Volkswagen being driven the wrong way on the A66. Cleveland Police Federation Chair Lauren Somerville says their families are her focus.
3: Understandably, their worlds of absolutely fallen apart. It's so hard to describe how this grief feels and how it will feel. Policing is so unique.
2: Detectives don't think the crash was filmed for TikTok. Police have described former world snooker champion Graham Dott as a dangerous individual following his conviction for historical child sex abuse. The allegations span the 90s and 2000s. Russia has accused Britain of adding fuel to the fire by helping Ukraine develop long-range missiles. Prime Minister Andy Burnham has hit back at Moscow, asking who started the fire. We're told Donald Trump's been phoning world leaders to persuade them to cut economic ties with Iran. Treasury Secretary Scott Bessent says new US sanctions aim to block all potential sources of Tehran's revenue. Chelsea have beaten Fulham 3-2 in the Premier League's West London derby. João Pedro scored in the first minute. Record signing Morgan Rogers netted on his debut. Cole Palmer got the winner and was involved in setting up the other goals, including one for his great mate Rogers.
4: Now, obviously not when you grow up, you know, you want to play. You want to do anything with one of your best friends, and especially playing football at the highest level. It feels surreal, so it's nice.
2: And some rail passengers are being warned to expect longer journeys this week because of track issues caused by the recent high temperatures. Network Rail says it's introducing amended timetables in some areas. That's the latest. I'm Fada Silva.
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